0: already been declared. It's already been ordained. It's going to be up to you now to begin up and run with it. It's going to be up to you to begin to work for the manifestation to become reality, just like what Dr. Wayne J has done with this song.
1: Yeah, man. I have it right now. I'm going to drop it. I'm going to drop it. All right. Thank you, man of God. God bless you.
0: God bless you.
1: Thanks
0: bless
1: for checking you, in. All right. I tell you. So that's the great King Arthur. For those of you who don't know who he is, man, he has been around for years. And I tell you, he is one of the person who is carrying the gospel music trail around this wonderful world. Let's listen to King Arthur and the new track. Yes, let's listen to it.
2: 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It has been a rough road

0: 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And when I'm in Jamaica, I tune into Central 96.3 FM. Yeah, so nice.
1: Well, it's not just a melancholy ride, you know. It has been a rough road

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1: Well, it's not just a hill and gully ride, you know. It has been a rough road

You know. But anyway. Good evening to everybody. Good evening to you. Cousin Patsy. Wait. Cousin Patsy have TikTok? What is man? But Jesus. Cousin Patsy have TikTok. I didn't know you have TikTok. I thought TikTok was a young people thing, you know, Cousin Patsy. NASA. Wow. All right, let me say good evening to you. Don't forget, we are coming to you live from Central 96.3 FM Jamaica. All right, so we move on. As I'm fighting the old devil. It is Central Attention Friday.

Yes. Let me say good evening to Sister Sophia. Been a while I haven't heard from her, man. Sister Sophia. Let me take you to some revival this evening.

We have it. Me say we have it. Her name is Sister Sophia, but I remember the time when I took her to the Anglican Church Hall. I think it was about 2005, thereabout. No, not 2005. About 1990 something, man. And I tell you, man, she crawled up the place like that, I tell you. Let me say good evening to Marie Go Live Sports Bar over there in Kingston, Jamaica. Hey, Jamila!

Good evening to those of you locked in over there at off the Ugly Park Road, Elspeth Avenue, it should be. Good evening to everybody over Go Mari Go Live Sports Bar. All the bar I listen to, you know, brother. That's good news, not you? It's good when you take the revival or the gospel into the bar. Because you know what? Hold on a second. Let me play this.

0: And you know what? I think the bars, you know. Remember, the bar is some other place where on Sunday mornings, back in the days, as much as the man is drinking the liquor, if you may call it that. So, the colorless drink, right? Let's say water. Water you got?
1: Waters.
0: Okay, the waters. So while they're drinking the waters, they were punching religious music on Sundays, you know.
1: Yeah,
0: in the jukebox. So if you remember, but I remember back in the days, I was in 2 miles. My mom was living off the Spanish Town Road at the time, between Spanish Town Road and Waltham Park. I can't remember the name of the road, but I remember we walked out to 2 miles. And when we went out to 2 miles, there's a lot of bars along that corridors. And just after you pass the Spanish Town Road Depot, in that vicinity, there were a couple of bars in that area. And the bars were competing against each other. Why? Because the men were in the bars and they were drinking waters. Let's say waters. Your word, not mine. So while they were drinking water, they were punching the Cardell Clark, you know, on a Sunday morning, pretty early too. The Cardell Clark, the Jim Reeves, and you name it. Those are the songs that they were listening to while sitting on the stools in the bars. And I was like, what? So I think it would be good if the bars today bring the religious music in there. There's no jukebox anymore for you. Is there a jukebox still around though? Those days are gone. Long gone. I think they should bring back jukebox though. It's something that you can choose a song that you want to play when you're going to those, you know, facility. But just to add, it is a great thing to know that Marie Go Live Sports Bar, yes, over there at the corner of Agley Park Road. It's not the corner. It is on
1: East Road.
0: East Road. And Elspeth. Oh, you know this, sir. You know them places? You grew up in that town. So, the corner of, let me say good evening to those of you locked in over there at Marie Go Lives.
1: Ask
0: her if he's not there. When you finish the line, then we can. When you finish the line, we can call her and ask her when we get access. Anyway, let me say good evening to everybody. If you're locked in the cars and you're driving along the roadway, anywhere in Kingston, in Portmore, across the Caribbean. Let me say good evening to you. It's between Agley Park Road, I gather. Between Agley Park Road and East Road.
1: What?
0: Elspeth.
1: Yes.
0: Yeah. So you were correct anyway. Yeah. Elspeth. And don't forget, you can put it in the chat, Mar. Put the address in the chat. Put it in the chat so I can make mention of it. My sister cooked the best stew peas on Wednesday. Yeah, right there on Elspeth Avenue, right between, as I said, Agley Park Road and East Road. Yes, stew peas Wednesday. Yeah, but I call the name Elspeth. Elspeth is the one that lead. If you come in, you can go right across. Not every road on Agley Park Road.
1: True.
0: You can go right across. So it's the
1: Omar
0: one.
1: Road, you can go right across.
0: Yeah, but Omar Road is you can't go right across.
1: And you have to
0: You can't go right across on Omar Road. No, no, no. Let's say you leave Agni Park and Waltham Park Road. Very few road you can go right across. This is what I'm telling you about. There's a stoplight. It's a four-way. And Elspeth now a one-way road, you know. Yes, it's not two-way anymore.
1: So it's right across from Keezing. Now,
0: from Keezing?
1: Keezing, stoplight, Elspeth.
0: That's right. Keezing. So you're coming from Keezing. You see, say, may I get good direction? Yeah. You know the way, man. You know the way. Anyway, so if you're driving, if you happen to go in Kingston one day and you say, Lord, me hungry, me can't get some food for it, just go right down by Elspeth Avenue. Let me see if she put it in the chat. Let me see if she did put it in the chat where the address is. No, I don't see the address. I don't see the number in the chat where the address is at. But, yeah. But, hey, yeah. Yeah, so everybody listening on a Friday evening. And today, if you're in Kingston and you feel like the traffic is too... Oh, it's 22 Elspeth Avenue. Yes, 22 Elspeth Avenue. So if you're in Kingston this moment and you're listening to the Big Bad Central 96.3 FM or you're listening to our live feed on TikTok Live or wherever, let me just tell you, just turn down to Elspeth, man, and they tell them that you hear it on Central 96.3 FM Jamaica, and is steam fish and fried fish and any kind of fish you want. Yes, yes, Fridays is fish and Wednesdays is stew peas. So I can tell you. Yes, great. So, hey, keep it locked. Let's get back to some more music right here on...
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All right, I only have 28 minutes remaining. I get out of here at 8 p.m. Good evening to New York City. Adoration Gospel FM. Let me say good evening to my servant leader, Reverend Mel McCarty. My evangelist, Dorothy Carr. Sister Edwards, good evening to you over there in Brooklyn. Antoinette over there in England. No, she's in Canada. Hey, Clarendon!

So before I get out of here, we're just getting a message here, and I wish that everybody would just be honest, such as this. It says, Uncle Wayne G, okay, please send out this message to someone who lost an immunization card. I found it in Spalding's. Leave it at a Chini, them a closed store beside Mr. Wint in Spalding's. One of the name is Brown on it. Thanks. Now, anybody lose their immunization card in Spalding's earlier this morning, today sometime? One of the radio family found it in Spalding's and they leave it in Spalding's beside Mr. Wint in Spalding's. The closed store beside Mr. Wint in Spalding's. So if they are still open, you can go there, identify yourself, and let them know that a good Samaritan, Dahlia, of course, big up yourself, you know, radio family, thank you so much. So Dahlia over in, where the place name again? What place name again? Wild Cane, yes. Dahlia over in Wild Cane find the immunization card over in Spalding's. And she left it at a closed store beside Mr. Wint in Spalding's today. One of the name on it is Brown. So just go there, identify yourself, and let them know that is yours. And pick up your immunization card because we need to keep it close, you know. Especially if you're going to go to foreign and then file for you. You're going to need it. They're going to ask you for your immunization card. If not, you're going to have to immunize all over again. So just go on over to Spalding's and check it out. Get you. Thank you so much, Radio Family. It's great when you have good people around. And we still have good people around. That's why they listen to the Big Bad Central 96.3 FM. I'm getting ready to up on out of here. I'm not leaving Clarendon yet, Mossad. But I'm getting out of the studios. My time up in another 14 minutes or so. Don't forget, it's Uncle Wayne G live here. JJ, good evening. I see you.

0: All right, so let me take one or two calls before I leave. All right, the number you're going to use is our overseas WhatsApp line, right? That's the number you have to use. So the number is 347-213-4250. All right? That's 347-213-4250. All right? So give me a call, no? Give me a call before I leave out of here. Yeah. Right? Give me a call before I leave out of here. Use our overseas line. The other line is not in operation right now. So call the overseas line and let us talk. And then I see how things go. Hello, good evening.
1: Good evening, Doctor. How are you?
0: Turn off your radio. I say your radio loud. Jesus.
1: How are you doing?
0: I am good. Sister Parchment.
1: Yes, Doc. Yes, Doc. How are you doing?
0: You see, I'm not there yet. Oh, Papa Blackwood stay.
1: Little bit, not that.
0: Now tell me, say at up there. Now. If you tell me, say at me now, I'm gonna come up in there. So tell me.
1: It's not bad. It's not bad today.
0: It can work. It can work with. It can work. It can work.
1: It can work.
0: Okay. All right. Well, I hope that when it's my time to come that side,
1: everything will cool down.
0: Everything will under capacity. Let me ask you though. I was having a conversation this evening. Were you listening?
1: Explain, please.
0: When I was talking about what Miss Lou said. You ever hear it before?
1: You know, me hear it, but we can't explain. Me no know nothing about it, Doc.
0: What your ear say? What your ear them say? Tell me what your ear them say.
1: Right now, me can't even explain because you so.
0: Okay. Okay. All right. Well, let's say go.
1: Let's say go.
0: So, oh, everybody up there.
1: Everyone. Okay. Everybody all right.
0: That sounds great. That sounds great.
1: You're doing well. Mm. For the time being.
0: Yes. That's good. Yeah. That is good.
1: Everything just... cool and going. Yeah.
0: Yes.
1: Yeah.
0: Yes, that's good.
1: Wish you all the best tomorrow.
0: Yes, ma'am. Thank you so much. Thank you for calling.
1: I have one family member today, so you tomorrow.
0: All right.
1: So just write down the line. Yeah, just write down.
0: Okay. Mm-hmm.
1: So wish you all the best. All of
0: this, thank you, ma'am. Mm.
1: And I hope you have a wonderful pamper.
0: Yes.
1: And here tomorrow, so yes. You have the day for you until Sunday morning.
0: I'll
1: grab you Sunday morning before I leave out.
0: Yes. Try early, man. I go open the phone 9 early. Try early, man.
1: Okay.
0: All right. God bless you, ma'am. Thank you for calling.
1: Blessing.
0: All right.
1: Yeah, blessing.
0: All right.
1: Blessing that.
0: Yes, good, good. All right. If anyone else not to call, let's try this line here. Hello, good evening.
2: Good night, Uncle Ringy.
0: What are we your time to call?
2: I listen.
0: You sit down, you lie down and listen.
1: Yes, sir.
0: Oh. That sounds
1: I'm
0: good.
1: Just telling you good night to each and everyone.
0: Okay. Sounds good.
1: Yes, sir. Thank you. God bless you. Yes.
0: Thank you so much for checking in. God bless. All right. Good, good. Anyone else need to call? We're closing up the phone line now. We have 6-7 minutes to get out of here. So if you wish to say hello. Good evening to Sister Elson Tonian. Good evening to you. Good evening. Good evening. That's so much. Why am I not here myself? What happened? I'm not hearing nothing. Hello? Hello? Hello? Hello? I'm not hearing nothing. Oh, Jesus.

0: All right. Good evening. Let me go to this last call. Hello.
1: Uncle Wengie.
0: My time is up, you know, me in the engineer. Engineer, time me in a no, me overtime, so no, keep me in the gentleman.
1: I know, but you are in demand. I'm sure you are
0: Why did you say I'm in demand?
1: I'm so happy to catch you in the land. Oh, Jesus. Man, what a thing. God, you saw God move.
0: Hey.
1: You remember when you get that... You remember when you get the vision in mind that there is a shift in the, there's a shift.
0: Yes.
1: There's gonna be a shift a in shift. The radio.
0: Yes. Yes.
1: What a powerful shift. when I listen to Caribbean radio and the chat room.
0: Yes.
1: And everything.
0: Yes.
1: I have to say, wow.
0: Yes.
1: This thing was so truthful.
0: Yeah.
1: And I hear Brother Gear right there and this lady we're talking that. Sister Sharon was saying that he don't know what happened to Brother Gary, but him just, you know, like he's hold up himself.
0: Yeah.
1: When the Spirit of God come down for you, you know, sometimes it make you look like you're mad, you know, Uncle Angie.
0: No, sir. Me don't look like me mad at all when the Spirit of God come down. Me don't know
1: what happened. You feel a way. Because sometimes, you know.
0: It's powerful.
1: And it works. It works so powerful.
0: Powerful, man. Yes.
1: Powerful man.
0: So hold on, let me ask right you. You check out Central 96.3 TikTok page yet? Yeah? You check it out?
1: No, me no reach. No, I don't reach. Tell sister.
0: Uniangwana.
1: Sister Fona. Fona man. Sister man.
0: Oh yeah. Tell her to go on the TikTok page, man. Central 96.3 FM. And listen to it. And tell us how we sound.
1: Do I have the access to it, Uncle? Yes.
0: and the YouTube, brother. Clean and nice, man. Yeah. God had to see changes, man.
1: Man, I'm holy partying going on. The radio is booming, man.
0: Yes, man.
1: The radio is booming. And you find out that more people calling the radio now too, you know.
0: Yes. Yes.
1: Yes, man. As more people is like, say, the reception... pushing way back over more people listening to the radio. Well, anyhow, I know you have to go. You're doing an awesome job.
0: Big up yes.
1: Central Radio Adoration. Sir,
0: yes.
1: Evangelist Carr, Tom Maxwell, Blair Edwards, and everyone.
0: Yes, sir.
1: And Deacon Mungo. Yes. Yeah, everyone.
0: Yes, sir.
1: And Caribbean Radio, lift up. And I hear Brother Gary say something, and it's true.
0: What did he say?
1: He said, since you the both of you,
0: yes,
1: joined together,
0: yes,
1: doing what you're doing, is no the radio gone sky high. I see. Yes, and I was sitting down here and listen, and I say yes, it's true. The work of God show up on you guys and upon what you guys are doing. Big up yourself.
0: Bless you,
1: big
0: sir.
1: Up Brother Robert too.
0: Yeah, yes, man.
1: Sir. Big up.
0: Thank you, sir.
1: All right, good.
0: Hey, Tia, why are you just coming over, Tia? What that? Tia Maria, good God. I saw your name now, Tia. Hey, just a Tia Maria, man. But I will tell you, Maria, good God. Don't mess me up. Let me say good evening to you. Good evening again to everyone. This is where I take my leave. Yes. And thank you all for joining us this evening. I will be back on Monday and Sunday morning, 5 a.m. here in Jamaica and 6 o'clock in New York. Take care of your all good self. Until then, whatever you do, though, take care of the elders, look out for the children. Yes? They are the future of this awesome and this wonderful world. Good night, everybody. Goodbye, everybody. I'm out. All right, I'm out of here. Let's do this. Let's do this.
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It reminds me of the woman at the well when she cried.

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But we should be reminded by the scripture in St. Matthew chapter 23, verse 12.

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And that's why I can thank God for his word today. And we just want to tell you that we just thank God for the Bible. It showed me the light.

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Your conscience didn't bother you, and what people said about you didn't bother you because you just thought you was right. But after a while, you discover that you were just as wrong as you thought you was right. And you know how it make you feel then. You see, because there have been times in my life, I'll tell you how I was. If a person wronged me, I looked for the opportunity to get them back. And if I went to a person for a favor,

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0: Hello.
1: Okay. Yeah, I'm
0: Hello.
1: hearing him.
0: Good night.
1: Hello.
0: Good night.
1: Good night.
0: Can you hear me?
1: Yes, I'm hearing you clearly.
2: I'm hearing you too. I'm hearing you three. Talk to me.
1: Hola, Senor.
2: Ah, I hear that. Senor. All right, talk to me.
3: Now.

There's a song that I wrote just this last week, Monday morning, over the last several days and nights. I've been waking up in the middle of the night just worrying about things, and some of them aren't even real. But I think the enemy loves to distract us. And if you get a little sick, he'll make you think, well, you better go check this out. You probably got cancer. It's going to end your life. Or he'll have you worrying about your family that it's going to end. And he'll have you worrying about your job and it's going to end. And but he just loves to weigh you down so you can't do what you were destined to do. And so in the middle of the night, I just kept singing these words, peace of God, cover me. And so today, this is just a brand new chorus, and I want you to feel free to try to sing it with us.

time you sing that song, you usually think about a funeral. Most of you, you've got that on your mind right now. You probably heard it at the last funeral you went to. Somebody you loved died. You wish you could have told them just one more time. I think of people releasing their loved ones. It's sorrow, but it's a sweet sorrow, because we know there's rest. The Bible says, blessed are the dead who die in the Lord, for henceforth now and forevermore they rest from their labor, but their works follow them. They rest from their toil, they rest from their sweat, but their works follow them. In other words, whatever they were working on follows them into the presence of God, and they go into that great cloud of witnesses. Hand us the baton. And I think they do something on the other side for us on this earth that they couldn't have done for us while they were here. Can't you see a mother rocking her little baby, almost lifeless body? The doctor said, she's really brain dead. There's nothing we can do. And the mama says, can I just hold her one more time, please, before you take her? Tears are burning down her cheeks. And her only consolation is to know that baby who has laboriously breathed and struggled for her last breath now is finding rest beyond the river. I don't know how I could face death without knowing there's rest beyond the river. I've had the fascinating experience, however sorrowful, to be in the hospital at the bedside and watch loved ones pass away or members of my congregation. I've been called there just in time to see them laying there with their eyes as if they were looking out the window and right through me, or sometimes at the foot of the bed. It's almost as if they were seeing Jesus, or maybe some loved one that had gone on ahead. And maybe the life support systems were still sounding and the little tiny beep of a heart going. Then after a while it flatlined and they found rest just beyond the river. A little tear trickles down that face. And you want to say goodbye, mama, goodbye, daddy, I love you. But they're not looking at you. They won't even change their eyes. It's as if their focus has put them already in the presence of the Lord. And you just have to give your hands up and say, Lord, rest. Oh, hallelujah.

Lord, I thank you. Lord, I lift up your name. God, I give you worship tonight.

In this day and time, it is very sad to see how some people have taken away the great values of some things. As I look into the situation that exists in our society today and see how young people are leaving the colleges, my mind goes back to a lady who had struggled to send her son to school. She had a full-time job and she took on part-time work so that the boy could get the benefits of some of the things she didn't have, and one of them was an education. Well, after he graduated from high school, it was a joyous day in her heart to know that her labor was not in vain. And as he left home for college, in your mind, I want you to picture him in his mohair suit, shine shoes, a fine haircut, clean shave, for she was a religious mother. And she told him, she said, "Son, don't ever forget the struggles that I had to get you where you are." And when he first got to the university, each letter he would write back to her, he would say, "Mommy, it's another day, and the Lord has kept me, and I'm so glad." But as time went on, he seemingly forgot about God, and he said less and less about the Lord Jesus Christ. And eventually, he said nothing at all about him, and his mother became very, very concerned. But one day, she got a letter that said her son was coming home, and she was glad because she wanted to sit him down and look him in the eye and talk to him. And sure enough, at a certain time, he did arrive. And when he got home, she was shocked. He didn't have on that mohair suit anymore. As a matter of fact, he had on jeans, and there was no shine shoes anymore. He was wearing sandals, and that fine haircut was all out of perspective, and his hair was wild, and his face wasn't clean shaved, and there was a beard there now, and she just didn't recognize her son. So she sat him down and began to talk to him, and as she talked to him, she said, "Son, what is it that has come over you? Because you just look different and you're acting different. And you don't even write to me anymore about the goodness of God." And the son said, "Mama, let me tell you something. I am a university man now, and I have become so scientific-minded that I just can't believe in this God business anymore." He said, "Tell me something, Mama. Can you touch God like you touch me?" And with tears in her eyes, she said, "No, my son." He said, "Mama, can you see God the way you're looking at me?" She said, "No, son." He said, "Well, Mama, when you prove to me that there is a God, then I will cut the hair and clean myself up and go on to be the man that you wanted me to be." The mother got up and went to bed. But before she went to sleep, she got on her knees and had a talk with that man who helped her to send her boy to college. Well, early in the morning, she heard her son cry out with a pain of agony, and like any good mother would, she jumped up and ran to his room and knelt beside his bed, and she said, "Son, what is wrong with you? What is hurting you, my son?" And he said, "Mama, oh, Mama, it hurts so bad." She said, "What, my son?" He said, "Mama, I've got this toothache and the pain is moving all up and down my face." Right quickly, God spoke to that mother, and she asked the boy this question. She said, "Son, can you see the toothache?" He said, "No, Mama." She said, "Can you reach out and touch the pain?" He said, "No, Mama." She said, "Then, son, how do you know that it is there?" He said, "Because I feel it, Mama, reaching up and down, moving all over my face." She said, "Well, last night, my son, you asked me about God, and I told you I couldn't see him, and I told you I couldn't touch him," she said, "but I know that God is there, the same way that you know the toothache is there, because every now and then I can feel him moving on the inside of my heart. And for those of you today who have labored, worked, and toiled for your children, do the best you know how. Don't give up if they turn out to be just not what you want them to be. Keep pushing in their head that God is, and that he's still on the throne, and that he sits high and he looks low,
Just look around you today and you will see signs and wonders in the land that goes beyond the shadow of a doubt that God is still moving. I know that he's moving because he's done so much in my life. And that's why the choir can blend their voices and tell you that you're all on the altar of sacrifice can be laid. And if you ever hear this song again, remember what the mother said to her son when she looked at him in compassion and said, God is a spirit moving in my heart. God is a spirit. And he

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You're going to a better place now. No more sickness, no pain, and no crying. We'll see you pretty soon. So until then, Daddy, remember, we love you.

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And as we start the show, we're going to start it off with a word of prayer. Y'all know that's the goal. We always go before the throne of grace before we start spinning any music. So let's pray. Y'all ready? Let's call on Him. Father, we thank You. We give You praise, honor, and glory for this another opportunity to come before Your presence. Now, God, we pray that as we share music with a message that will encourage and strengthen, that You would get all of the glory, that You would get all of the honor, that You would get all of the praise. For this is indeed our focus, our goal, and our mentality and mindset. We thank You even now. In Jesus' name we pray. Amen. Now let's enjoy my latest musical offering. And even though I got brand new music coming real soon, this is my latest musical offering, a song that just talks about why it is that you were placed on this earth, why you were created, and you were created to give Him worship, honor, and glory. And that's the name of this song. So let's hear it. Created by Marvin Sapp.

0: Yo, family, that was none other than Zacardi Cortez inside the Marvin Sapp Radio Show. Here is music from the choir room with my brother from another mother. We just did a show together. His name is Fred Hammond, singing the song entitled Love Never Fails. Y'all do understand that, that love absolutely never fails. And you heard it right here on the Marvin Sapp Radio Show.
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0: That was music from none other than Yolanda Adams on the Marvin Sapp Radio Show. And beloved, this is the Bishop himself, Marvin Sapp. And y'all know what my goal has always been. 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I need you to keep it locked because we got some more music on the way from none other than that choir master himself, Ricky Dillard. 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
0: Yo, fam, listen, the word of the day is found in the book of James chapter 1 and verse number 12 in the King James Version. It says, "Blessed is the man that endureth temptation, for when he is tried, he shall receive the crown of life which the Lord hath promised to them that love him." He's saying that if you can just fight through it, even if you are trying, if you can just fight through it, if you just make a decision that in the midst of temptation, challenges, and unforeseen circumstances, that God is going to give you a crown of life. He's going to bless you like never before. That's why you need to keep and remain connected to the God of your salvation, because he is absolutely up to something, and whatever he's up to is going to be better the way you are right now. That's the word of the day. I need y'all to keep it locked. Got some more great gospel music coming right now. Yeah.

Yo, family, that was none other than Ja'Kalen Carl, the Marvin Sapp Radio Show, and I need y'all to keep it locked because we got some music coming from my nephew. Yes, I met his mother and father before they were even married, and I've watched him grow mature, and he's doing amazing things in this music industry. I'm great friends with his mom and dad. I'm talking about Chandler Moore. He's on the way, but first, here is the latest musical offering from Tamela Mann. Right here on the Marvin Sapp Radio Show, she wants you to live, breathe, fight.

0: That was none other than Brandon Kamfer right here on the Marvin Sapp Radio Show singing a song entitled After a While. You know, God's got something up. He's doing something. And you heard it right here on the Marvin Sapp Radio Show. And this is the bishop himself, Marvin Sapp. And I'm trying to give you all the best in old school, new school, all school. We're going to keep it churchy and funky all at the same time. But you know what's coming up? It's time for you to speak life over your own life. It's time for Marvin's Motivational Moment is on the way.
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10: Y'all know what time it is. It is time for Marvin's Motivational Moment. It's time for you to speak some stuff over your own life. As a matter of fact, why don't you get your cell phone out? Get your cell phone out even as we speak. And while I'm telling you, listen, what you need to do is you need to begin to video record yourself speaking this. I need you to say these words. Say, I declare that every trial I face is strengthening my faith and developing my endurance. I will not be defeated by pressure, adversity, or opposition. God is using this season to mature me, this season to prepare me, and position me for greater purpose. I have the strength to endure and the grace to overcome. You need to understand that you are empowered by the God of your salvation to not just overcome, but to be victorious and more than a conqueror in everything that you face. That's my motivational moment. I need y'all to keep it locked, fam. Got some more great gospel music coming at you right now.
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0: 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Singing a song entitled Miracle. 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
0: First of the first. Singing a song entitled Lord, I Need Your Help. And you heard it right here.

0: Hey, fam, listen, that was none other than Maverick City Music on the Marvin Sapp Radio Show. And, beloved, this is the Bishop himself, and I need you guys to stay close. And there's a reason why I need you to stay close, because y'all know what time it is. It's time for Ask the Bishop. You sent your question months and months and months and months ago, and you've been wondering, when in the heck am I going to get to your question? Well, I got your answer, and it's coming up right after this.
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0: Y'all know what time it is. It is literally time for Ask the Bishop. And the question this week is, how do I deal with a persistent ex-girlfriend who won't take no for an answer? How in the world do I deal with a persistent ex-girlfriend who won't take no for an answer? Well, the best way, when I was younger, hear me, when I was younger, we had call waiting, but we didn't have caller ID. When I was younger, people could call you and you could not block them. When I was younger, there was no such thing as social media. So, you know, now we have social media where if people try to DM us or if they try to inbox us, we have avenues, ways, and means to disconnect from that individual roadblocks that after a while, they will become weary in their pursuit and possibly get the message. If not, then what you need to do is you need to put boundaries to ensure access to you, meaning you start asking family members and friends to let them know emphatically that this type of pursuit is beginning to look stalkerish. Mm-hmm. And as it begins to look stalkerish, if it begins to become too invasive, if the people that individual insist upon still coming at you after you then put all of those things in place in order to create those boundaries, then you might have to pursue some legal action in order to. I know some of y'all are saying, Bishop, you just taking it too far. Well, listen, when you've gone through it, not necessarily an ex-girlfriend, but people who insist upon trying to go past your boundaries, you got to make a decision on what's safe for you. Because if an individual insists upon coming at you on a consistent basis after you have made it perfectly clear that you don't want to have any physical or verbal contact with them, you got to do what you got to do. Now, that's my answer. That's my answer. Now, listen, if you got a question, a song request, a comment about the show, or even a testimony, all you got to do is just email me at askmarvinsapp@gmail.com. Again, that's askmarvinsapp@gmail.com. And I just may get to your question the next time. Now, let's get back to some more great gospel music with Jonathan McReynolds singing a song entitled Not Lucky, I'm Loved. And you heard it right here on the Marvin Sapp.

0: 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We're almost done.
1: Hey, family, listen, I would love, absolutely love to connect to each and every one of you. As always, if you have a comment about the show, or if you just want to figure out how the heck that you can get in contact with Marvin Sapp, how can I stay connected to this man of God? Because he has so many things going on. You know, I got a brand new CD that's about to drop. I got a new single that's about to be released very, very soon as well. So, I mean, it's a whole lot that's going on. And I want to make sure you know. So all you got to do is just follow me on any and or every one of my social media platforms. If you want to follow me, if you're on Facebook, all you got to do is just look for Official Marvin Sapp page on Facebook and hit like. Look for around 3 million followers. Absolutely. 3 million followers. You can follow me on X, formerly known as Twitter. You can follow me on Instagram. You can follow me on Threads. All of those are at Marvin Sapp. And that's the way you can remain connected to me. Now, let's get back to some more great gospel music. The praise party, it absolutely continues with none other than Bishop Hezekiah Walker. He got a new single, too, y'all. It's wonderful. It's called Favor. But I'm taking y'all back to Every Praise right here on the Marvin Sapp Radio Show.
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tells us, "Boy, speak with the tongues of men, hallelujah, and of angels, and of my charity. I become a sounding brass or a tinkling cymbal."

There was a man by the name of Moses. He was put out in that desert, there to die. But out of his experience came the deliverance for the children of Israel. There was a man by the name of John. He was just out in the Isle of Patmos, there to die. But out of his experience came the great revelation we have today. Can you remember the man called Peter? He was put in prison to be beheaded after Easter. But out of his experience, he walks with the angels of the Lord. Now you're going through your trials and your tribulations. You're walking with Jesus. Just walk along and enjoy your experience and worship the King of Kings, the Lord of Lords, the conquering lion of the tribe of Judah, Jesus Christ the King. Worship him. Oh yeah.

Hallelujah. He was wounded for our transgression. He was bruised for our iniquity. The chastisement of our peace was upon him. And by his stripes,

Father, you're worthy. And we give you all the praise. Because you are God. And there's none like you. There's no one above you. There's no one before you. So, Minister Blessed and Garfield, we just came to bless up this church. Just to give you all the glory. And to give you all the praise. Because you deserve it. My God.

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1: 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Mm.

you're getting older when your body stops acting like one team. After 60, every body part becomes its own government agency. Nobody talks to each other anymore. There's no leadership, no communication, no accountability. My body has turned into a company run entirely by middle management. My brain says, let's get up. My knees say, we've reviewed your request and denied it. When I was 20, I could jump out of bed. Now getting out of bed looks like a hostage negotiation. Every morning starts

0: with me sitting on the edge of the mattress. Not because I'm tired, because we're having a staff meeting. I'm waiting to see who's showing up today. Back? Maybe. Left knee? Questionable. Right hip? Already filed a complaint. Sometimes I stand up and my whole skeleton sounds like someone stepping on a...
1: Good morning, good morning, good morning, good morning. Good morning, Sister Sandra.
2: Good morning, Brother Gary.
1: Hello, good morning.
2: Morning, hello.
1: Good morning, go ahead, ma'am.
2: Yes, sir. Good morning to each and everyone. Give thanks unto the Lord, for he is good and his mercies endure it forever. Heavenly Father, here we come before you this morning, mighty God, giving you thanks for this another day. As we come in your presence this morning, Lord Jesus, we don't want to ask you for nothing, Lord, but to give you thanks. To give you thanks for your grace and your mercies and your goodness towards us, mighty God. This morning, Lord Jesus, we thank you for being who you are. We thank you for waking us up in our right mind this morning, mighty God. Lord Jesus, you are the way, you are the truth and the life. And as I come before you this morning on this radio station, Lord Jesus, this platform, this ministry, Lord Jesus, where we have learned so much about you, mighty God. Lord Jesus, I just want to give you thanks for allowing me to be here this morning, but mighty God, representing Brother Gary this morning. Lord Jesus, I put him before you. You know him before he was conceived in his mother's womb. Lord Jesus, you knew that this day was going to come. You knew everything, Lord Jesus, about him from the beginning to the end. You knew, Lord Jesus, the type of wife that you were, that he was going to get, Lord Jesus, and the wife that you have provided for him. I put her before you this morning, Lord Jesus. Father God, I ask you to bless them from the crown of their head unto the sole of their feet. Let every ground that they trod upon, mighty God, let it be a success. Let them step up and go, almighty God, because the Father that they have is a millionaire. And Lord Jesus, they are stepping on goal, not just for earthly treasures, mighty God, but to store, mighty God, their treasures in heaven. Father God, this morning, I just want to give you thanks for every broadcaster this morning. Mighty God, it's Thanksgiving Day for me today, Lord, and I'm just thanking you, mighty God, for everything that's around me, Lord. I thank you for the broadcasters, Lord. I thank you for the listener, mighty God. I thank you for the DJs, Lord. Mighty God, I thank you for your grace and your mercies that endure it forever. You are a never-failing God, and each day, mighty God, your mercies are new unto each and every one of us. So, Father God, I just want to thank you, mighty God. You are forever grateful to us, God. And Father God, as Brother Gary go through today, Lord, mighty God is the head of the team. He is the CEO, Lord Jesus. A man, mighty God, that didn't even, himself didn't even realize, Lord Jesus, that he was going to be in this position. And so, Father God, I ask you to crown him with the crown of righteousness this morning, mighty God. Father God, place on him, mighty God, that garment of praise, a garment of worship, mighty God. Lord Jesus, back every dark cloud that surround him. Glory to God, hallelujah. Every hidden trap that the enemy has set up this morning, mighty God, I dismantle them in the mighty name of Jesus, and I render them powerless. Father God, let him go forth, mighty God, as fishers of men for you. There's not a altar call, mighty God. There is not an event that he kept without having an altar call, inviting people to you. And Father God, this morning, I ask you for a special anointing upon him this morning. Lead him and guide him. Even his children, I put them before you this morning, Lord. Father God, let him be an example, mighty God, to them, Lord Jesus, so that, Lord Jesus, they can do the things that he do and talk the way that he talk. Mighty God of Daniel, I thank you for my family. I thank you for each and every one this morning. And as we go through today, Lord, just continue to bless us. Continue to guide us, mighty God. Continue to speak to us, mighty God, and let us be obedient to you. I lift you up on high this morning, Lord. I glorify you as I look to you, and I know, Lord Jesus, that whatsoever I did not ask of you this morning, Lord, you're going to grant it unto each and every one of us. Amen and amen. Thank you, Jesus. Thank you, Lord. Thank you, Jesus. Thank you, mighty God.
1: Thank you.
2: Thank you, Jesus.
1: Good morning.
2: You are the God on top of the mountain and the God in the valley. Thank you, Lord. Amen. Thank you, Brother Gary. Thank you so much,
1: Sister Sandra. Good morning. Good morning. Good morning. And, hey, may I go play back that something, man? I can't like it, you know. May I go play it back again for Uno and then they will go back in our thing. Good morning. Hey, start share. Start tell somebody, say, Brother Gary is live on the radio. Good morning.
0: Body stops acting.
1: Good morning. Just call somebody for me and tell them, no? Just call someone and tell him, say, Brother Gary. I don't know, sit down thing. I jump up thing this morning. Yeah. If you decide you want this on us, work, at this morning, it.
0: The everybody part becomes its own government agency. Nobody talks to each other anymore.
1: Yeah.
0: There's no leadership, no communication, no accountability. My body has turned into a company run entirely by middle management. My brain says, let's get up. My knees say, we've reviewed your request and denied it. When I was 20, I could jump out of bed. Now getting out of bed looks like a hostage negotiation. Every morning starts with me sitting on the edge of the mattress. Not because I'm tired. Because we're having a staff meeting. I'm waiting to see who's showing up today. Back? Maybe. Left knee? Questionable. Right hip? Already filed a complaint. Sometimes I stand up and my whole skeleton sounds like someone stepping on a family-sized bag of potato chips. Crack. Pop. Snap. My wife hears it and says, was that you? No, sweetheart. Apparently someone's assembling furniture in the hallway. And let's talk about eyesight. My eyes didn't go bad. They retired. Nobody warned me that after 60, reading becomes a scavenger hunt. The restaurant hands me a menu. The menu is fine. The lighting is fine. The problem is, somehow the words have joined a witness protection program. I pull out reading glasses, then brighter glasses, then I use my phone flashlight. At this point, I'm not ordering dinner. I'm conducting a police investigation. The waiter comes back. Have you decided? I say, not yet, but I believe the suspect is hiding near the appetizers. And why does every older person make noises? Nobody plans this. One day it just starts happening. I sit down. Oh! I stand up. Ah! I bend over. Ah! I make so many noises my grandson thinks I'm communicating with whales. He asked, Grandpa, why do you do that? I said, because silence is no longer covered by my warranty. And don't get me started on hair. Hair abandons your head exactly when you finally learn how to style it. For 40 years, my hair lived on my head. Then one day it packed its bags and relocated. Now it's growing out of places that should never need landscaping. My barber spends more time around my ears than my head. Last week I found one ear hair so long I almost braided it. I looked in the mirror and thought, well, at least one part of me still believes in growth. The bladder becomes a whole different story. Young people use alarms. Older people have a bladder. Nothing wakes me up faster. My bladder has the authority of a federal judge. When it says move, we move. There's no snooze button. No appeals process. No discussion. At 3:17 in the morning, my bladder suddenly announces, this is not a drill. And everybody evacuates immediately. But memory is the weirdest part. I can remember song lyrics from 1978. Every word, every note, every guitar solo. But I walk into the kitchen and suddenly I'm starring in a mystery movie. Why am I here? What was the mission? Who sent me? Sometimes I stand there so long I start looking for clues. Then I return to the living room. And immediately remember. Of course. I went to get my glasses. The glasses that are already on my face. The real surprise about aging is injuries. When you're young, you get hurt doing exciting things. Football, skiing, motorcycles. Now, I injure myself sleeping. I woke up recently with a shoulder injury. From what? Being unconscious. That's not an injury. That's betrayal. I wasn't even participating. I got hurt during the free trial version of death. But here's the good thing about getting older. You stop trying to impress people. At 25, if you fall down, you jump right back up. At 65, if you fall down, you stay there for a minute. Not because you're hurt, because you're thinking. Well, since I'm down here, I might as well see if anything needs cleaning. You start evaluating the floor. True. Checking for loose change. True. Looking for that charger you've been missing since Christmas.
1: True.
0: Getting older is strange. Your eyes quit. Your knees predict weather. Your bladder becomes management. Your memory starts freelancing. And every time you stand up, your body produces a soundtrack. But you know what? We're still here. Maybe slower. Maybe louder. Maybe held together by vitamins and pure determination. But we're here. And at our age, honestly, that's a pretty impressive plot twist.
1: Good morning. Good morning. All who believe and know say true, just write number one for me now. You know a true. You know everything that the man say is true. You might not want to accept it, but it's true. Can you send me the link to listen to over again, Inspire, that you have right here? Good morning. Good morning. Good morning. Good morning. All right, one. Good morning to every single soul. Remember, we're up on TikTok over here, so I burn a fire this morning. Good morning to all of my TikTok. Remember, the only way you can come on TikTok today, unless you already download the app. Me now let you in, unless you already download the app. And there's some there. That's the entry fee to get in to TikTok this morning. Good morning. Good morning. Good morning. Mama Louise, good morning, baby. How you do, girl? Good morning. That's the only way you can get in. Uno afi, make sure uno download the
3: good
1: app.
3: Good morning, brother Gary. Please, may I beg you a link there? Please and thanks.
1: Uno leave me alone at that pressure, me now. Oh, Auntie Jackie, want it? All right, so let me give some people. Yeah, share the page. Share the page. Evangelist Morgan, good morning to your daddy. How you do? Evangelist Morgan, good morning.
4: Hey, brother Gary.
1: Oi.
4: You come here for big win, woman. You come here to blow. Where did you get that recording from?
1: You know what? Yesterday somebody give me and me say that. What are something real? What are something real?
4: What are something real? Big up.
1: Thank you, sir. Thank you. All of you know said that.
5: Said that brother Gary sound like you.
1: Uh-oh. Why you have to blame me? Come on, let's start. Share the TikTok page for me now. Everybody start here. Share the TikTok. What's your name? Sister Erica. TikTok with their bonfire. And the entry fee to get that TikTok this morning, you have to download the app. Good morning. Let's go. Let's go.

0: 20, tell the wife I say good morning, please, sir. Brother 20, tell the wife me say good morning. Text me and tell me if she answer. Cut me a job, a song of Sister Ivan, a song of fear, because we know you're at the bedroom right now. We know you're in the bedroom at the top right now.
1: Hey, hey. It's amazing what praise is.
0: How would that monkey done? Why go on with general?

0: and the devil never scare me. 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I want to say happy Sabbath to all my Sabbath keepers. Everybody who celebrate the Sabbath today, good morning. Mama Joshua.
1: Amazing, what praises.
0: Brother Victor, me live. 913 Brooklyn, good morning.
1: Hallelujah.
0: Yo, me now live. Come here this morning. Hype.
1: What praise.
0: Hype. Crazy.

0: morning, Sister Velma. Hey, hold on. Stop screaming. Why are you screaming? Why are you screaming? Hallelujah. Anybody see Sister Anissa Bennett? Hallelujah. Anybody see Sister Marcia? Yo, me now, like, yo, over. Mike Sterling, good morning. Auntie Dorey, what's up, baby? Turn me up, Lord, in the salon. Mikey, write in the address to the salon right now. Write in the address, Jamaica, to the salon. Good morning, good morning. A Saturday morning radio. Turn me up, Lord, in the salon. The name of the salon and the address. Turn me up loud right now, no. Sister Andrea, tell me to the better girl, Lord, no, please. Turn me up loud at the salon. Jamaica, turn me up loud, loud, loud, loud. Start it. Zella morning. Cabby scream and share live, everybody.
1: Amazing what praises can do.
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0: 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If you're in Jamaica, listen to Central 96.3. Just call number there and say good morning. 305-305-6494. 305-305-6494. 305-305-6494. All I want to put on Instagram, no go over YouTube, no go over TikTok for me now. Go over TikTok, over there, so we are juggling this morning. And those who are in Jamaica listening, call me on WhatsApp, 305-305-6494. That's my WhatsApp number. And the radio number is 305-654-7944. I don't know where you're listening from. I want to say good morning to Sister Colleen Trump, T-R-U-M-P. Sister Colleen, your name, Colleen Trump. Good morning to you, Mrs. Trump. Good morning. And, oh, Jesus. I want to say happy Sabbath to Bethel House of Praise. Good morning to everybody from Bethel House of Praise. Good morning.
1: Morning, Reverend Gary. I'm telling you, man, I am out here. We're out here on the evangelism team, right? Evangelizing. And may I tell you, say, the music, turn up.
0: Oh, it God. May I keep, may I keep going? Yes, ma'am.
1: My foot going. Wow. And I'm telling you, we are evangelizing. God bless you, Brother Gary.
0: Where is your church located in Georgia? Where in Georgia is your church located? What's the address?
1: 278 Main Street, Loganville, Georgia.
0: Repeat it one more time slowly.
1: 278 Loganville, Georgia. 278 Main Street, Loganville, Georgia.
0: 278 Loganville, Georgia. Main Street.
1: No, wait. 278 Main Street, Loganville, Georgia.
0: 278 Main Street, Loganville, Georgia. Anybody want a church to visit in Georgia? What time church start?
1: 11 a.m. in the morning.
0: And when church keeps? Sabbath or Sunday?
1: Sunday morning, we have 10 o'clock prayer, 11 o'clock service. Tuesday night at 7:30, we do a Bible study. Friday night, we have youth night. We are on the move, Brother Gary.
0: Tell them to get themselves ready because I come keep on barbecue down at Georgia. I soon come, I soon reach. All right?
1: Listen, keep me number, and when you're ready, tell me because me share your page.
0: All right,
1: tell
0: baby.
1: Everybody,
0: love your pastor.
1: Brother Gary need to be in your home, and I'm telling you, I'm jogging. You are the best. God bless you, sir.
0: Pastor, as you don't talk to me, text me your address. More I send some flyer, come give you, and text me two shirt, and two size, where you can, somebody can go with you. As you don't talk to me, yeah? As you don't talk.
1: Bless you, sir.
0: All right,
1: bless
0: baby.
1: You,
0: good morning. Let me go to the phone line. If you're in Jamaica, 305-305-6494. Let me see what going to send me the first breakfast money this morning. Sister Walters, calling your number this morning. Good morning. Thank you for the info. It's share with the team and get back with you. I'm calling your number this morning at 10:30 for church. Good morning. Let me see if me want to call it, if me interested, but me interested. Let me see. Good morning. I got up today and got my church clothes ready for church. 305-305-6494. Hello, good morning. Where you calling from? Anybody see Brother Tua Anthony? Brother Anthony, give me a call, please. Hello, good morning.
2: Good morning.
0: Good morning, young lady. Where you driving to? Can you ever drive in?
2: Over Southwest Ranches right now.
0: We are going to go do?
2: None of your...
0: All right, I don't mind if you say, come out of my business.
2: I'm all around there.
0: Tell him, say, come out of your business. You don't find the more East Indian mango yet?
2: No, somebody just called me and asked about some. I mean, I have none.
0: Hey, that's something about the body.
2: Scouting.
0: That's something about the body. You laugh when you hear it, don't?
2: Yeah.
0: Lord Jesus. 305-654-7944.
3: Turn up loud in my house. Would I go in there so I make you hear, but me no want to feedback.
0: Me no want. Tell your husband, me say morning. Good morning, Texas. Good morning to everybody up the side.
3: When you play the something a while ago about the cuckoo by your foot and they broke up, when I hear something like me, I go up the stairs. I'm here crumb, me say, No,
0: I said, hey, let me tell you all I know about this. When my wife buy the house, she was getting a cheaper house if we have upstairs and downstairs. And I said, babes, me know about nobody because sometimes me as old people, me not take this as a record for we know that.
3: You're not old people, you're young people to know. Me not old, but me go up these stairs. That's why me not go upstairs. I pick me go upstairs. Me not.
0: Yeah, me and she said, don't worry, I got off the boys. Them live with me. Say my girl, them a pick me as soon. They find one woman and gone. Me I tell you for now. Me not the up the stairs something. They not easy.
3: No,
0: somebody just make everybody nice. Get on yourself ready. Good morning, my baby. I got burn a fire. Good morning.
4: Good morning, Brother Gary.
0: Good morning, young lady. Oh, you sound like you're dead. You're not dead.
4: No.
0: Hi, how
4: are you? I'm still in my bed.
0: For real?
4: Calling you from Maryland.
0: Good morning. Can you please kiss my father for me and tell him I love him and may the Lord bless him and guide him. When there?
4: He's right here.
0: Make me say hi to my father.
5: Thank you very much.
0: Mr. Leon Cement. Daddy Leon. Daddy Leon.
5: Good morning, sir.
0: Good morning, my father. How are you, sir?
5: I'm not too bad this morning. Glad to hear this morning, man.
0: Lord, me, I go give you some work for you. Get up and go walk up and down at daytime and put out flyer up on Maryland. Cause me need if you go out there. Me, I'll get some for you. That's your go. They go give everybody will look like we. Not like you know. Then if you look like you, they must look like me.
5: Look like you.
0: Cause they look like all you.
5: Right.
0: Yeah, okay, white people. Good
5: morning. All right. Okay, man.
0: How you doing? How you doing? Are you enjoying it?
5: Yeah, man. Enjoying very much. Very good this
0: Love you, man. Love you, man. And tell your wife, I said, thank God for she. You make the right choice when you marry that lady there because all she worry about are you.
5: Yes.
0: All she worry about
5: cool.
0: are you.
5: She good. She cool.
0: Oh, God.
5: All right, man.
0: All right, daddy. Love you. And for those who know that, that's my father. Father. That's why my name is Simit. His name Leon Simit. So all I want to feel is I'm not a pupa. It's for no business. I have pupa. Look, you can kiss me, my dad. Don't take me a jacket. All that, you know, I treat me chicken. You know, they take me a jacket. Me have a father. And he named Simit. And my wife, my father named Simit. Kaka, you sound like a family. I'm somewhere around a bush there. Hello?
6: Good morning, Brother G.
0: Good morning. You know, somebody only can hear past Saturday morning. If you never come back past Saturday morning, we could hear you.
6: Don't do that. Sister James, let me tell you, sir. Tomorrow, our mother turned 96. She's up on the plane. So she wears the big up our mother. Sister Price birthday tomorrow.
0: Wow.
6: She wears the big up our mother.
0: Of course. Tell her, Mr. May the Lord touch her and keep her and keep her going. Good morning. And how you feel this morning, baby?
6: I'm a day out for kum kum.
0: When I hear that something this morning, call Sister Bell will make sure listen to you because she's going to share that girl, you know. Call her for me now. Girl, be praying to my house. Send me a text and WhatsApp. Send me praying to my house yesterday and for my wife asked me, we are drop word band. Me say, me never call any of them. Me this I say. She said, that's all like you are drop word past somebody. Me say, no, girl. Me never call no. All right, baby, I love you. May the Lord bless you and guide you. Me see.
6: I keep you. All right.
0: I love you. Good morning. Yeah, I need to hear from some more people. 3:05 and 9:30. Yes, yeah. Brother Tony, can you please text me and tell the wife to them song and fear this morning? Brother Tony, good morning. Tricia, good morning. My God, TikTok and the manners. Me like it. Let's go. Let me get up in here. Me not about to sit down. Me not hear anybody from Central for morning. Me hear better. No, me need some Central call this morning. Some people from Central, give me a call. Me never love Brother Gary. 305-305-6494. Come on, start share the page. Me know say Brother Gary is live this morning. Hello, good morning.
7: Good morning, Brother Gary.
0: Good morning, beautiful. How are you?
7: I am fine, thank you. And how are you?
0: I am here thinking about you, see if you're still cute and look good. How are you, the putus?
7: You don't even know who called it.
0: It's my girlfriend from over there. It's my girlfriend. My ex-girlfriend. How are you doing?
7: Okay, well, your ex-girlfriend and her is doing pretty fine, okay?
0: Oh, you bless your heart. And when you hear that something this morning, you start to laugh. And you say, like, brother, girl, call me name. Don't!
7: No. I just think you're just crazy. What crazy? You make me laugh every time listening.
0: Love you,
7: to
0: baby.
7: You.
0: Good morning. Auntie Doreen, tell Mikey send a put in another group like you're not in there. No apologies. Saturday morning, not normal anymore. Brother Arby Campbell, yo, you go out yourself this morning. You go on with yourself this morning. Me, Teddy Miller, ask here, you see there. Mr. Campbell, Teddy Miller, look for you, you see there, sir. Good morning. Hold on, Bethel House, yeah, 305. I need to hear from some people from Central. I want to go on. Central, I want to get some call from Central this morning. 96.3 in Jamaica. Where they are, St. Mary, St. Anne. Anywhere they listen to Central. Can you call me on WhatsApp and say good morning? 305-305-6494. I need to hear from some Central people this morning. Auntie Rona. Auntie Rona, morning. 305-305-6494. 305-305-6494. More I use today and see if me have any value upon Central. Me have any value. Come Central people. That moment there are few now. Good morning to Ras Gandhi. Ladies and gentlemen, you see that youth here? Me have put him upon praise house. Me have put that youth upon praise house. Me are telling you for now. Hello, good morning.
8: Good morning. This is Kylie from Clarendon.
0: Which part of Clarendon you call from, baby? Where in Clarendon are you?
8: John's Hall.
0: John's Hall. Oh, my son pan Central. My son good?
8: So going on fine.
0: Bless.
8: Up.
0: Bless your heart. Love your baby girl. All right. Hello, good morning. Where you calling from?
9: Calling from James Hill, Clarendon.
0: Bless your heart, James Hill, Clarendon. Good morning. Oh, me a go on pan the radio. Oh, me a go on.
9: Red and clear, Brother Gary. Hope.
0: All right. Good morning. No, this morning, I say, I want to check the temperature and see if me a go on good pan Central 96.3. Big up Central. A chillan here there? Michael, a chillan here live. Oh, you listen to Central. Good morning. 305-305-6494. I'm back on Saturday morning and I'm back to stay. No play. No, lay. Let's go. Everybody.
10: It's amazing what praises can do.
0: Good morning. Did you find Juki yesterday? Whenever I look for Juki, I look for Peckish. I was looking for a Peckish.
10: Praises can do.
0: Start sharing the TikTok page for me now. Start tap the screen for me now. I got 100,000.

So hold on. So let me do now. TikTok is saying your life is not eligible for a recommendation. Let me look at the one I'm turning on the next live over there. So what me do this morning? And restricted in such a result because it is primarily direct people off the platform. This is in line with me never direct nobody for no. You're too lie. You're too wicked, TikTok. Me never direct. Did anybody hear me direct anybody? Let me go up me next TikTok. Everybody on Instagram, I'm gonna go over. Me up me next TikTok. I'm going to walk my cabbie with the TikTok. I'm too wicked and truth. Me never direct nobody know. We're not too wicked. Jesus. What a wicked people them. What a wicked dirty people them. They have bad mind.

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0: Pull it up again. Loud, loud, loud, loud, loud, loud, loud, loud.
2: Hospital line, I'm an

0: morning will never be the same. Jesus in my heart. Good morning.
1: Good morning, Brother Gary.
0: Good morning, Mama Jojo. How are you, baby?
1: Good, good, good.
0: How the body feel this morning? This song I make you move on. This song I make you move on.
1: The body good, man. The body good this body. Morning.
0: All right.
1: Good. Go. You play it so nice.
0: All right, me put us. One more time again. Now, when I make no pudding. Hello,
1: good morning, sir.
0: Good morning. How the shot? The shop load this morning.
1: Y'all make the people
0: Lord Jesus. Lord Jesus, have mercy.

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1: In there mad. 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
2: Where is the inner house? Mad.
1: Mad, and you cook some rice porridge. Mad.
2: Bucky Shah, turn it up loud.

0: Hey, good morning.
1: Morning, brother G. In my house,
0: turn up
1: this morning.
0: Where's the house? Loud. I'm going to open the phone line right in a few minutes. Hallelujah. Want to know what kind of breakfast in your house this morning?

0: Atim via moment.
1: I'm not sorry. I'm not sorry.
0: I answer them must. Good morning.
2: Sister Melanie from Jamaica, Manchester, my house of blaze.
0: Oh, you mean Sister Melanie? Good morning, baby. Tell your neighbor, please.
2: Sir, I've been sharing.

0: Everfear Beach, good morning to all of you. Know. Let me say this to you. I'm on my way to the studio this morning. I'm say, God, I don't have TikTok. You're boring. You're boring and you're old. And you're just old. Who the hell? Everybody have TikTok. Everybody have TikTok. You are the only old man. Who your app right back? Good morning. Try your app. Good morning to Brother Errol. And let me say good morning. And I wake up in this morning. Let me say, you know what? I'm going to play some song. Just to light up back the Saturday, man. Just to get it back light up. Because one thing I can't tell you. Hello, good morning.
1: Morning, Reggie.
0: Morning, Renta Tal. Under the house.
1: Yeah, me and me some porridge.
0: All right. So them song are going to help you make the porridge. Y'all going to need them song. Let's go. I told you Saturday morning radio will never be the same. It's 9:54. Coming up to the top of the hour. Jeez, I'm busy time gone already.

0: I'm going with Jiko. Good morning. Hey, Jiko, when time, when TikTok say, Jiko, when you Japan, check out 92.51 in the FM here. When you when TikTok say, your visibly is black, so nobody, what that mean? What me have to do for start, for do it back over? But that's why something come up say, me visibly is black, because me I teach people how to go a different place. How, what me have to do for get rid of that? What me can do? You're gonna look after. You're gonna look after brother get TikTok. You're gonna look after brother get TikTok, and send him go over Caribbean Radio HD. Anybody agree? I'm gonna try that. I'm gonna look after TikTok, yeah. Get one 20 minutes. Lock it off before you go. Where is Nikki? Me have you lock it off? Answer me, girl. Everybody go over Caribbean Radio HD TikTok. Go over that TikTok there. Make a trick them. Make a trick them. Good morning. Good morning to everybody. When I wake up this morning, I say, me need to do something different. And the Lord, this is what Jesus said to me. Oh, restart it. So make a look after TikTok here. Everybody go over Caribbean Radio HD. Everybody go over this. Caribbean Radio HD. And before you leave, download me up for me now. All who have the pan brother Gary Radio TikTok. Everybody's spirit should be lifted because those are the old. What are you talking about? I come at this morning and I say I just want to do something different. So I'm going to restart.
1: Can you turn it off and come back again?
0: I say go. So let me lock off.
1: Yeah. You're visible. Then I'll go see you.
0: Oh, nobody can see me on.
1: Mm-mm. Well, since you're visible, you can't. Nobody can see you.
0: How can I breakfast, Jakuk?
1: I cooked some plantain porridge for my kids, and I did some festival, and I had some fish yesterday, so I had some fish.
0: Yesterday, I cooked soup.
1: Soup?
0: Soup, and I have served it today, and yesterday, and today. So I cook a big, dirty pot.
1: Or just regular chicken foot soup?
0: Nah. You know, I'm not going to chicken foot, but I cook it. I do soup with tripe and different tripe and pizza. Chicken leaf.
1: I'm more rich in Florida and taste your cooking, look. I'm more rich in Florida and taste your cooking.
0: Let me go restart the Facebook. Everybody pan TikTok. Go over Caribbean Radio HD for TikTok for me now. Go over there and do it. Look pan TikTok and put in Caribbean Radio HD. Start that one here. I said this morning, Mikito, I said, you know what? I want to do something different. Because the music make a difference, you know. No matter how much, no matter what kind of music you play. The anointing make a whole different. Well, I call good morning to you, my charge. Happy Sabbath, you know. Anyway, let this morning, you know, charge. Good morning. So that song of this morning, I'm going to take you back to the real, original days.

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1: I
2: love
1: me. You know oil?
2: Nah. You know who me said dead? You know who dead?
1: Oh.
2: Yo, and somebody come and tell me, say, one girl, oh, me not make no announcement, but Mr. Tell you, as my friend, and if Brother George knows that she dead?
1: Oh.
2: One girl is a party, Brother George, and they mean, she can get Angie chicken and take you back and cuss. And she Angie cuss.
1: For Hartford?
2: Yeah.
1: What's your name?
2: She brown, me number what she name.
1: Alright.
2: But you know the girl though.
1: Me know her, alright. Sorry.
2: Me never hear, me never see nobody put out nothing for, me never nobody put out nothing for Facebook, so me know I'm going to call her name and her fake news,
1: yeah,
2: the person.
1: Understand.
2: The person will call me and tell me might give me fake news.
1: Yeah, I get it.
2: And me know why nobody go say, Brother Gary announced fake news. Because you know me saw it. You know me saw it. How are you there now?
1: I'm there now, New Rochelle. New Rochelle, I'm going to go Mawa, New Jersey, go pick up one Ferrari. And then I'm going to go down to South Jersey, go pick up one Porsche. And then I'm going to go Atlanta. And then I'm going to go Florida.
2: Yo, you're driving, man. You're driving. God.
1: That's what I do. That's what I do.
2: Are you a trucker?
1: No. I'm a car hauler.

0: for a TikTok page this morning. 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I say, I get up and I get up this morning and I just say, God, give me a different anointed for the take back Saturday morning where it used to be. Good morning. That one here.
1: So praise. So let's continue to make a joyful noise.
0: Everybody come.
1: Shout and glorify Him.
0: Hey.
1: Because
0: hey.

0: Hey, Zana, you can't find a YouTube. 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Don't. In the name of.
1: In the name of.
0: In the name of. Hey, brother Larry, sister Larry, morning.
1: In the name of.
0: Hey, tell the husband to you and come and praise us now. Sister Larry, tell the husband to you and come up Friday. And go back down Saturday morning. Tell him, see, I come and praise us now. Yo, praise us, I go loud. Me say, praise us, I go loud. Labor Day weekend. Hey, Sister Larry, tell us, Banji, I come and fly down now.
1: What a mighty God we serve.
0: Hey, hey, what a mighty. Sister Larry, tell us,

0: 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Good morning.
1: 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I'm going to put an iron in our corner. Me find you. Too hot,
0: you're coming like mama Nona. 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What's your name? What's your name again? 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Good morning. 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

0: 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Me say touch a yellow.
1: In the name of
0: Kevin Downs on his card. Oh, Jesus. You mean I lie? May I go kick off? Praise us. Wicked that area. September 4th. Friday evening.
1: In the name of Jesus.
0: Mike is telling good morning.

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0: Morning, me put to. So how you feel this morning, baby? How you feel?
1: I'm feeling good so far. 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

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Good morning. 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

0: Good
1: morning. 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He's coming to Port St. Lucie. His name is Leroy Simmet. Yes, he's coming to Port St. Lucie. It's not just Leroy Simmet. I need him name Leroy Simmet from the Grace Chillers. Move your body now. 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

His name is Leroy Smith. He's coming to Port St. Lucie Worship Center July 18th alongside Goulburn, Michael Reed. What a weekend it's going to be.

You know, me have some ticket for giveaway. No, me have some ticket for sale for a good price. Everybody at Port St. Louis, if you're listening right now, get a pen right now. Me a good one, phone number. Yeah.

0: Hey, by the way, good morning to you. 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Say it again. What a boy, his name is Leroy Simit from the Grace Chillers. I'm at the Soca King, you know.
1: Oh, yeah.
0: Oh, yeah.
1: Yes, people, I want to ask you all one.
0: Why the question, Brass Leroy?

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Can manage entry artist and brother Gary. July 18th. Michael Reedim, Godson of Gospel. Evangelist Goldburn. Leroy Simmons from the biggest group in Jamaica. Grace Chillers, what a weekend.

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A Gumble, his name is Leroy Simmet. 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What a weekend, July 18th.

0: Mo an chop one more Leroy Smith. 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
1: Can hear this train approaching just a few miles.
0: Put it on there again.
1: So come on, people.
0: Get somebody call me and say, pull it up now. 305-654-7944. Good morning.
1: Yes.
0: So put on that table. Mr. July 18, mad.

0: chop one more Leroy. See, let me chop one more that brother. Yeah, me could know say him are the foundation, him are the original. Listen, only listen one yeah. Hello, good morning.
1: Good morning. Pull it up back again.
0: Lord Jesus, mama, one more time for you again. Good morning. Unu wala na. Let me drop one more Leroy. See, me could know say I don't know joke thing. A gwan dunga, the place we call Port St. Lucie Worship Center. Listen, Sanya. What thing I'm not joking, I keep down there, hold on, man. Hey! Let me tell the enemy, sir.

0: ay, ay. Yo, I'm in a lie. July 18th is going to be crazy. Evangelist Goldburn, Michael Reed, you know him on the center already. You know Michael Reed is going to be crazy. Evangelist Goldburn, worse are crazy. Let me go see if I could speak to somebody from Port St. Lucie and get one little 5110 discount ticket. More 110 discount ticket this morning. Hold on there. Let me see if we can call this morning and get 110 discount ticket. No, hold on. No, hold on there. Let me see if we can call somebody over Port St. Lucie Worship Center and see if we can get. Come and do the lady here sell ticket. Let me say good morning. Good morning.
1: Good morning, Brother G. How you doing?
0: I am doing great, great, great. I'm playing some Leroy Simit, and I said, let me go trouble you this morning and get some of you. Come and know you have some discount ticket and an idol for your private friend them. So me, I go over your yard. Good morning. How are you?
1: No, you can always come over my yard, Brother Gary. No, we're not hiding them at all. We have some limited exciting news in terms of limited tickets that we have, right? So today, everybody was listening this morning in Port St. Lucie and would love to attend this amazing concert, Praise Fest. If you buy one ticket today, you get one free, right? But you have to call me soon.
0: Good morning. And for you, we not. And what about those living in Palm Beach? You can't get that deal later? Vero Beach?
1: Yes.
0: Fort Pierce.
1: And anywhere, Fort Pierce, and anywhere, Palm Beach, Fort Pierce, Vero Beach, Palm Bay.
0: Anywhere you live, ladies and gentlemen,
1: anywhere you are,
0: the first 10 people who call this number, I'm going to give you, we planned this morning, so we're going to support the community by giving away 10 tickets when you buy one. Ladies and gentlemen, let me say this to you. You cannot beat that concert here July 18th, Michael Reed, Leroy Simit, you hear me a player, my good friend, none other than the man himself. Hold on, let me jump the man, I'm going to hear you. Marlon Christie, Marlon. You know what?

0: That's Colburn. A madhouse next week, Saturday. Hello, Carla, good morning. Hello, good morning. Hello, good morning.
1: Yes, hi. Hello, good morning.
0: Good morning.
1: Yes, hi. I'm just calling to confirm that you're having, you're going to be a gospel concert today in Bronx?
0: No, ma'am. I'm not going to be there. I tell her if you don't put my name on my sitting car, I not do it. I want to still have my name on the people I'm sitting. Good morning. So, ladies and gentlemen, listen, I want the first 10 people, I'm going to go on a number, write this number down. If you want to go see Michael Reed, Goldburn, Leroy Smith from the biggest group in the history of group in the Caribbean community, Grace Trillers, Leroy Smith, I'm going to be the one playing around. I'm going to do the earlier beat, some music for you to have a good time. And I'm telling you from now, it's going to be awesome. A whole lot more artists are going to do that. It's going to be an awesome day. Sister Dan, she have 20 tickets. You buy one, you get one. That means you have 10 share give away for half price. Me am going to know a number. Everybody in anywhere there. And you want to get a ticket. The good thing about that ticket here, you can also watch it online. So if you want an online ticket, they can watch it online. Anything we do, we have to represent. And let me tell this to you. Who are your favorite artist on the show? Who you ever seen before?
2: I've been to Leroy Smith way back then, Grace Chillers, when he used to support the Port Antonio Rotary Club. So we go way back
0: that
2: in
0: is,
2: Jamaica.
0: That is from Wapia Kill Philip. You know how long that is?
2: Brother Gary, don't age me, please. Don't
0: All right,
2: age
0: I'm not going to age you because... But I was speaking to Leroy. I'm going to say, Leroy, how long you asking now? He said, Brother Gary, don't remember. Because you're not aging me.
2: Yes. It has been a long time because I just celebrated my 25th anniversary here in the United States, and that was long before I migrated. So you can just imagine.
0: You know, sir. Right before Wapi Kill Philip. Wapi Kill Philip. Me not tell nobody I win. But give me a number. So you said anybody will call and buy one right now. Y'all give them one free. The first 10 people.
2: Yes. First 10.
0: All right.
2: So
0: right
2: they can call me at 772-475-6175.
0: Repeat. Take it again one more time because I look at Timmy McKee. Yes, go again. 772.
2: 772.
0: Yeah.
2: 475.
0: 475.
2: 6175.
0: 772-475-6175. Ladies and gentlemen, you want to be a part of this concert. This is history. 3 superstar book up one place. Michael Reed, Leroy Smith, Evangelist Goldburn. And this is going to be a concert of the century right here in Port St. Lucie Worship Center. What's the address for Port St. Lucie Worship Center again?
2: We're at 6501 Northwest Worship Center Landing, Port St. Lucie, and the zip is 34983.
0: And ladies and gentlemen, put this in your calendar. Put it anywhere and make sure you visit. Come up next week, anywhere you are. This is where Jesus will be. If not, then nowhere else next week, Saturday. So if you don't want to visit, see Jesus, come down to Port St. Lucie Worship Center and come hang out. Again, write this number down. You buy one ticket today. And let me tell you a good thing about this. You can have at last any amount, but it's only 10 we have, and you buy one, you get one free. 772-475-6175. 772-475-6175. Miss Dan, thank you very much, and keep it locked. We're going to do what we have to do to keep this one going. Thank you. And always, CSCG, what are you guys going on with for this year? Have anything coming up?
2: For CNCG, yes, we're always having activities. We have our 42nd annual gala coming up September 5th. And then come November 7th, we're having the big man himself, Grant Morgan, November 7th at the Treasure Coast Caribbean Food and Music Festival, Miss Florida Event Center. Tickets are now available on Eventbrite. So come get your early bird ticket right now.
0: You know, when we go start your final car. If we start, you argue out everything, you know. You're going to argue out until the end I hear, you know. Good boy. Fire, get.
2: Brother Gary, I just want to say thank you, though. Thank you for the amazing work that you're doing within the Caribbean community. You know, thank you also for having us this morning, hearing about the Worship Center International Ministry and all the amazing work that Bishop Green and the team is doing there. And I'm looking forward for having everyone coming out to support us and come expect the blessing and leave with your heart full of praise next week, Saturday evening. And make sure you bring your rag to wave, okay?
0: Can you do me a favor, like how you're squeezing for me? Can you squeeze in for me? Can you put September 4th on your calendar? We having our first praise house in...
2: Always.
0: Yes. Put it by your calendar and squeeze in a bishop here, see me. We're having our first praise house and we are bringing Kevin Downswell. That alone is going to make you move.
2: September 4th. That's a Friday evening.
0: Friday evening, right here in West Palm Beach. And we have 3 buses left Port St. Lucie. So you have to drive your car on the mileage. Put it by your calendar for me. We are ready. But ladies, it's all about July 18th. Write this number down, ladies and gentlemen. Thank you, Sister Dan. And may the Lord bless you and big up all the CSCG family. 772-475-6175. You buy one ticket today, you get the other one. You get one free. That's a blessing. So you buy 2 tickets for $50. 772-475-6175. Good morning. Hey, Goldburn! Goldburn! Goldburn!

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me say you don't have them tune here, DM. DM, you don't have them here tune here. Me I tell you that from now. Say you don't have them here one here. You don't have them here one here. None take it. Good morning. Hey, do me a favor now. Right here, where you listen from. Right here, where you listen from.

thank you, you can DJ. If you don't have no anointing, you're going to sound like a idiot. Hello, me, I tell you, Maria. You know what, oh, you can DJ. But if you have a laptop or you have one, or me, us, a sit name, DM, when you see you plug in a laptop name again, DM. When you see you plug in a laptop name again. Look at me, I play. A CD, me, I play. Me no play a laptop. No matter all you have equipment, so long as you keep your care of the anointing, you're going to sound like all your soul. No, I'm not thumb drive. What is something named DJ DM? What the DJ they have? And all of us will because you have one, you feel so you're a DJ. I love your tell. Me no have that. Guess what me have? CD me a player. It's something named controller. From a man by a controller, if he say my CD, he my DJ, DJ your mother. Sorry, I'm in here, sorry, I talk.

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1: Them warm the sofa. 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Them can't stop food from
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0: How you know, man? 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
1: Them want me fi suffer. Them want me fi trust.
0: Oh, I'm Tuna Man. 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Jesus call if you have time like this.
1: Them want me suffer.
0: Press the fire button for with
1: them. Can't stop food from go.
0: We make DJ change in time when they come on radio. 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

0: Calm down, brother Jim. 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Me sit down back. 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Me sit down back. Hold on. 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Hello, good morning.
1: Bucky Short. Put on that song back for my boss. 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We don't care lively.
0: What you say? You don't care lively. See it again. Me say, for New Year's, say, brother Gary, come on, we have to pull from this and go find someone else. And me are the mad boy in here.
2: I'm so far. Why them so bad?
0: You know much man pull up them schedule this Saturday? From the you know much broadcaster pull up them schedule? Because they say the mad man on for Saturday now.
2: Jamaica, them
0: can't hold me again.
2: Can't hold me again.
3: Boss, man, I'm a host.

0: Yo, me get a call yesterday. I would have second chance, people them chancy. Good morning, me charge you. We are the mad people around here. From once in a year, say, brother, give you a compensation. Changing the schedule. Changing the schedule. Changing the schedule. Because we don't do no promotion. It. And then the promotion sent out. Mr. Chance, me get a text from that girl here yesterday. He comes straight out of Dr. Wayne G. Say, he said, tell Brother Gary and yourself that when I met you guys, I have 67 million views. 67,000 views. Now my song is over 13 million views in less than 3 months. Come on, man. Watch ya. That song, yeah. Me are the mad boy. Anything we touch, I go all it on. Hey, Balan Christie, that song you feel.
1: Things will work out for my good.
0: Hey, Balan Christie, and we are along this man in your. I said the girl tell the man say, since your brother gave play me song over 13 minutes.

bye-bye to everybody on Caribbean Radio. Bye-bye to everybody on Caribbean Radio. The man himself from the UK is coming up next. His name is Captain Baker. Mr. A. The journey of life, Marlon Christie. It's not an easy road. Sometimes you tell some people about their mama. I

Yes, I believe Jesus is calling. He's calling, he's calling. He's calling for you. Ooh.

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0: I have wonderful good news for you. 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If you believe in God, believe also in me. In my Father's house, there are many rooms. If it were not so, I would have told you. I'm going to prepare a place for you. And if I go to prepare a place for you, I'm going to come again to receive you to myself, that where I am, there you may be also.
1: Father, in the name of Jesus, I come today just to say thank you for allowing me to see the sunlight of another day. Lord, give me strength and bless me that I might share the gospel with someone this day

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0: I know my brother.
1: I know my brother.

0: 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What a mighty God we serve. What a mighty God he is. Feel like clapping your hands and enjoying yourself now?
1: Oh, yes. Let it go, my brother. Let it play. Come on now.

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Yes, yes, yes. Yes, yes, glory be to God, I'm home once more. Yes, yes. We want to welcome all the people that's joining us and let you know that, I can't tell you what we've been missing. It's been so much.

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1: 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Mm.

Good afternoon. What a night. What a morning. Hey, Sister Lasty J, you did it. Thanks much, sister. As usual, nice and neat. People have no for live. One have no for eat. And one have moved to. She was great. She was great. Great at what she does. Right here on Calgary Road HD. Bunks it now. Bunks it now. Bunks it now. Bunks it now. Gotta say good afternoon, good night, good morning. Wherever you're at, anywhere on the day, no. Check your watch. Check your clock. Look by the computer. Check your tablet. What time? What time is it? My timepiece. My instrument. My time machine. It's in 7 minutes on the outside of 3. In the PM. Yeah, man, PM. And I'm in the United States of America. West Palm Beach to be exact. And I'm bringing to you live. Live, live, live. 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Me not make Satan a friend. No, no, no, no, no, no, no.

0: for a title like that. My motto is changing the way how we do things positively. We're right here. I do no segregation. I do no separation. What I do is declaration. Yeah, me just declare Jesus Christ. Show me more, make people know him. That's what I do. Declaration. Of the Most High, God Almighty. Some call him God, some say Jesus, some say Allah, some say them all kind of names. But at the end of the day, one man. So we ain't stopping, we ain't spoiling anyone's plan. Can I say happy Sabbath to all SDAs? First SDA of Revere Beach, Bombay, Gauntown SDA, hey, Swallowfield, Port St. Lucie SDA, good afternoon. Likewise, the Catholics, the Presbyterian, the Episcopalians, also, the Methodosian, the Methodist, something. Hey, Sister Claudette VT. Sister Susie M, tell me if you're ready now. Tell me if you're ready now, man. You say issue are big. Issue I get large. Issue I get extra. This afternoon I'll be, hey, see this afternoon. Hold on, what can I make a tappy music? The top. I say, hey, good afternoon again. Good afternoon, good morning, good night, good day. Where anyone today, man? Mackie, Dan. Come over, man. Jump over to the chat room, man. Diamond, good afternoon. Is that my Diamond? Good afternoon, my daughter. Anywhere you got. Hey, my daughter. Hey, the whole of me picking them are listening, man. And grand picking them, everybody are listening, man. Yeah, man. Yeah, man, Deborah, Shelly, good afternoon. Good afternoon. Shelly is in Barbados. Yes, Barbados. Bahamas at the time. Right now, she's in Bahamas and she's listening. I also got a family. Miss Wendy and the family in Bahamas, good afternoon. They are also listening. See, and so this evening, as I say, listeners, this evening is going to be, it's going to be trouble. I'm going to run down Satan. Yes, Jesus wants to, you know. So I'm going to go on there later. See? Yeah, man. Oh, I'll go on there later. Me here, same the two places, Lickamore, and me have to see him. See? So later, it's going to be hot. It's going to be hot, as I said. It's going to be hot. You know, so what? 3:11. See, about 3:15, we'll be having, we have a new brother. I drop on the radio station today. It's a couple. They're going to be on the radio station, I think it's within the next 2 hours. And I'm going to find him, you know. I'm going to find him and make him give you like a synopsis as what to expect, right? So I'm going to beg him a prayer. I'm going to beg him kick off the thing with a prayer. You know, kind of anything we do, whatever we do on the station, it's powered by God. It's led by God, right? It's a 24 hours straight gospel radio station. And look here, we're not beg Satan none. See, I saw me sweating. Some of my kids them sweat. See, yeah. See, fun on, turn on the AC because I know it makes it like nice. See, Queen of Jamaica, good afternoon. Welcome. Please, Sister Laurel, good afternoon. Please, up on over to our chat room. Sister Susie M is there. So, as Mr. People, we're going to talk to. I'm going to introduce you to some events going on in and around our community here, the Caribbean Relations community. And I think. Let me go check me something there. I have some tickets too. We may have for sale, and they're going for sale like at one reasonable price. You know, we have a lot of stuff coming up. We have the 18th, we will be in Port St. Lucie with August 1st. We're going to somewhere again in West Palm Beach here. And come September 4th, we are kicking off Praise House. And we have some tickets, and we're going to tell them about it here. When I get them at a reasonable price, once in a buy from me. See? Yeah, It's a Saturday. I know Saturday is soup day. Saturday is soup day. Yeah, soup day for me now. So, Sister Susie M. Sister Louise. Mama Joy, good afternoon. Sister Monica Perry, good afternoon, good afternoon, good afternoon. Hey, Sister Lester J, good, good. Sister Ingrid Bent, respect and manners. A soup day for me. The people who out there who like some, yeah, some people are driving like car wash right now, you know. Yeah, man. Some people that home, at home too, they are dealing with them care at home. Some are cleaning up them house. Some are going to a supermarket. Yo, so we got to keep it festive. We got to keep it festive right here on Caribbean Radio HD. Right here on Caribbean Radio HD. We're going to keep it festive. Hey, this year, Saturday, is, I think it's a second Saturday. Second or first Saturday this. I second Saturday this vibes, boss, man. Today, yeah, second Saturday 9 months. Seeing so, we're going to go, we're going to rock you. Okay? My listeners all the way there in, what a church name again, man, the church. We out of Port St. Lucie, also we go with you there. Where it named the, Treasure Coast. Yes, Treasure Coast. We're gonna rock. So, let's do this, man, while Pastor, let me see if we get Pastor, and I don't check the setting up. We can see if we get Pastor Ray Pan the line. Make him come, deal that thing for me. You see me.
1: Very smooth.

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So me can prove that in many ways. You see, as long as I live, I will never stop praying. Pray and lead the way.

0: Fireworks. I'm a true testimony of that. So me can prove that in many ways. You see, as long as I live, I will never stop praying. Pray and lead the way. Every day God send.
1: Hello.
2: Here we go. Good afternoon. Brother,
1: good afternoon to you, Vibe Boss.
2: Respect my
1: I like that name, bro.
2: Vibes Boss.
1: Vibes Boss.
2: Yes, sir.
1: Vibes.
2: Yo, so hey, my wife's
1: trying to correct me, bro. That's all she does.
2: Oh. Well, you got a good wife there.
3: So, very much.
2: I was telling the listeners that you're going to be on, but then I realized what happened. So we corrected it. So here you are. And first, let's go into the word. And then we talk. Okay, go into the word, sir.
1: Okay, all right. Again, good afternoon, Caribbean Radio HD family. It is such an honor for us to be here this afternoon. And I'm going to just start off with prayer, right? Because, whatever we do, we have to start off with prayer and to give the Lord Jesus preeminence in all that we do. So let's go before the Lord in prayer this afternoon. Father God, we are so honored and so privileged, gracious Lord God, for who you are. We thank you, Father, for your Son, the Lord Jesus Christ, through whom, Lord, that you have given us, Father, the greatest privilege, the greatest honor, Lord, is to know you, is to belong to you, gracious Father. And so, Father, we say thank you. Father God, we just want to lift up, Father, before you, this radio station, wonderful Lord God, that is going globally, gracious Lord God, to spread the good news of your Son, the Lord Jesus Christ. And Father, we thank you for this radio station. We ask you, Father, for a special blessing, wonderful Lord God, especially on Brother Gary, gracious eternal Savior. And Father, all of the personalities, wonderful Lord God, on this radio station, that you'll continue to use them, Lord, for your glory and for your honor, gracious Father. We ask you, Father, that you will give us, Father, even much more territories, wonderful Lord God, just Father, to spread your word. And Father, we ask you, Father, that again, Lord, that you have first place, wonderful Lord God. We thank you, we bless you. It is in the precious and wonderful name of your Son, the Lord Jesus Christ, we pray. Amen and amen.
2: Amen and amen. Thank you, sir. And it's an honor to have you on the show here doing prayer. And I think today you're going to be making your debut. It's your team will be making your debut here on Caribbean Radio HD. Let's just go into it and ask first, what can the people expect? Just introduce yourself and tell us what we can expect.
1: Yeah, I'll introduce myself first and I'll let the missus after, because you know how it is. You know how they be saying ladies first?
2: Okay. Thank you. That's an honor.
1: I'm gonna take it first this afternoon, because last time, she went first, but this time I'm gonna go first. My name is Wilkinson Raymondville, known as Brother Ray.
2: Okay.
1: Go ahead, babe. It's your turn. Why are you looking
3: that's
1: at me?
3: I gonna do it. Oh, okay. All right. Good afternoon, Caribbean Radio family.
2: Good afternoon.
3: It's an honor to be here. Good afternoon, DJ Vibes Balls. I'm digging the intro. All right, so this is yours truly, Lady Effie. Yes, I said Lady Effie. we're new to the radio, but not new to the radio.
2: Okay. So you've been listening a long time, but hey, you're going to be on. You're going to be in the ear chair.
1: Did you ask us for something?
2: No, I said you've been listening, but now you're going to be in the ear chair.
3: Oh, yeah.
1: Oh, yeah, most definitely. Most definitely. We can't wait for 6 o'clock, baby.
3: 6 o'clock. We're going to be live. Taking the mic, 6 p.m. Listen, we got a hot show this afternoon, this evening.
1: Wait, hold on, man. I don't like when you say show.
4: Okay, we don't have
1: that. No, program.
4: Program. Listen.
2: Program. Oh, we're not.
1: Yeah.
4: Yeah, but still, I mean, it's the radio lingo.
1: Okay, all right then. I got to learn all that.
4: It's the radio lingo. But we got an awesome program for you guys this afternoon. But yeah, we're gonna go into a lot of different things. But you can expect inspiration. You can expect real talk, kingdom talk. And, okay. And everything that we do is going to be based off of what the Lord says according to his word. Thank you. Can relate it into our lives today.
2: Thank you.
1: And obviously, too, you know, we're going to have the word. You know, I think that this is one thing we're going to emphasize a lot on, God's word. You know, as a, I don't call myself a Bible teacher. I'm a student of mm-hmm. God's word. And as a student, I just love to learn and to love to share what I've learned over the years.
2: In terms of Bible, do you have like a specific Bible that you work with, or you just work with any Bible?
1: Yes, most definitely. Most definitely. As a matter of fact, I do a Bible study on Tuesdays, and I've been teaching on, you know, the Antichrist. And I know my wife, she was like, are we going to talk about end times? You know, I don't know. But most definitely, we're going to emphasize somewhat on, you know, the end times, eschatology, what's going on, you know, so we can be prepared as God's children, because we know that the Lord Jesus Christ is coming again, you know, and as God's children, not only that we must be prepared, but we want to spread that news to let people know that Christ is coming. And the only way that they can, you know, be right with the Lord is for them to get to know him, right?
2: Okay.
1: Repent and put their faith in the Lord Jesus Christ.
2: Sounds good. I think I should ask this from the beginning. Where are you folks from? Are you from the islands, or are you from America? Where are you from?
1: Hey, very good, man. Very good. Both of our parents are Haitians.
2: Okay.
1: You know, Effie was. You want to tell them where you were born,
2: Effie?
1: Born right here in Miami.
4: Listen, I'm born
1: in Chicago.
4: Okay. I'm born and raised in the county of Dade in the 305. Born at Jackson Memorial Hospital.
2: Okay.
4: But my family, yes, is Haitian. So, yes, I'm Haitian American. My husband, he is
1: born and raised
4: in Nassau, Bahamas.
2: Okay.
4: To wonderful Haitian parents. So he's like Bahamian.
1: I'm all mixed.
4: He all mixed. He Bahamian. He Haitian. He American. I don't know what else you were again.
2: So come later. Your show is going to be diverse. We'll be having a lot of different, it will be diverse. So a little of this, a little of that, in the name of Jesus Christ.
1: Oh, most definitely. There's one thing that my wife and I, we do sometimes at the house to see who can speak more Creole, yeah. You know, and I be beating her. Don't I beat you with that? No.
4: Okay, you can stop now. Stop.
2: Okay, we're going to see what happened later. Come 6 o'clock today, we're going to see what happens, okay? Yeah, so, it was a pleasure having you both. And remember, listeners, guys, listen, 6 p.m. to 7 p.m., this wonderful, powerful team, they're going to be here. What's the name again? Let them know the name or the name of a show.
4: Brother Ray and Effie Ministries.
2: Okay, 6 p.m. to 7 p.m. every Saturday is right here on Caribbean Radio HD. It was a pleasure. Thanks much, folks.
1: Okay, appreciate it. Thank you very much. All right, brother?
2: Okay.
5: Prayer works.
2: There you go, family.
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2: 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The powerhouse team will be here later.
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2: He just prayed, right? Yes, Brother Ray just prayed. Yo, from beginning, I should start the show this way, where we start with the prayer. But see with me, yeah, see with me, because me used to sit on the Bible, start ranting me that. It's a spiritual vibe show. It's 3:31 right here.
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5: 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You see, as long as I live.
2: All Ireland folks, good afternoon, good night. Good morning, UK, Canada.

0: JMP, good afternoon, welcome. Two brothers, welcome. Sister Eminem, Master Margo. Certainly, Gordon, good afternoon.
1: Prayer hurt me live on it. When me cry out, me know the father hear it. When me got him deep prayer, nothing me accomplish anything.
0: I need all to listen to the lyrics, please. Music is music, but there's always a message in the music. And whatever you hear on this radio station, it's got a message, okay? Brother Palmer, Sister Carlene, hey, Mama Bernice, good afternoon.
1: Prayer hurts.
0: Very hot here in West Palm Beach.
1: So me can,
0: the weather is pumping, the heat is pumping, I should say.
1: You see, as long as I live, I will never stop praying. Prayer lead the way.

0: Real talk, you know, man. Real talk.
1: Only calling on you to do spot a bubble. Every day God send me say a prayer. Me ask him to lift me up.
0: It's a Saturday afternoon. No, you're in the kitchen, putting things together for your soup. Yes, me love soup on a Saturday, no, man. Yeah, man. I love soup on a Saturday. See, right now, today, for my soup, it's vegetable, carrots, you know, scallion and thyme, a part of the thing. You know, me have we call it something, the chocho. Yeah, chocho, turnip, piece of yam. Yeah, vegetable soup. You know, I don't know what you're cooking today for your soup. You know, then you have the folks who they'll be going out or they'll be coming back from the supermarket. Yeah, some people will be there out there washing their cars right now, clean up their cars. And, you know, it's a Saturday. And we're now going to work. We're now moving out with prayer. More prayer.

As I said, the message is in the music. The message is in the music. Listeners, listeners, guys, listen, listen, listen, listen, please. Kenny Bourne, Kenny Bourne, Lenny 50. Please, please, listen, listen, listen. Mama Joy, good afternoon.

0: nagyon.
1: Jó, megjön a Samuel Prime. Can I go to Samuel Prime?
2: Hey, bonga naya. Tell me something higher. Why the man in the Sangorona na bombi a fire fire?
1: Good afternoon. Good afternoon.
3: Good afternoon, my brother.
1: Oh, Mr. Wang, where are you going, Papa?
3: Yeah, man. I enjoy the program. So I call you that phone. I'm not get you, so I'm call you.
1: Okay. My big respect, yo. Man. Respect, nice, man. Thing all right with you and the family?
3: Yeah, man. I have to pray every day, man. Yeah, man. Song in the love.
1: Every day. All right,
3: just enjoy it over there. Hot.
1: Let me say it's hot over here. It's hot over there. What is the temperature over there? I saw temperature. What's the temperature over there? You don't know.
3: I mean,
1: right, just know said hot. Me younger know said hot. See you, sir. All right. Blessings.
3: All right, my brother. I'm going to play some nice music. Come
1: all right, put on the dancing shoes. Yeah, put on the dancing shoes. Okay. Yes.
3: Yeah. All
1: blessings,
3: right,
1: blessings. Yes, that's Mr. Wang. That's Mr. Wang in New York City. Hey, Long Island, Bronx, Brooklyn, Queens, everyone. Good afternoon. Yes, brother G. Yes, so right. Tone it down and ease yourself. Yes. See? Yeah, man. So look here now, man. Let's continue praying. Let's continue praying. 96.3 FM in Jamaica. That's Central 96.3. Good afternoon. 103.1 HD3 in Florida. Respect and manners. Good afternoon. Prayer.
2: Hey, bonga naya. Tell me something higher. Why the man in the Sangoro?
1: So Mikey Sterling.
2: Fire.
1: Hey, Italian, good afternoon.
2: I'm

0: Oh, listen up.
1: Now come to church if a man you come for look. Now come to... Speak the truth and speak it ever.
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1: Not the light.
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1: All the people in the place keep on wondering what's going on.
0: That is Mr. Gallimore.
1: Your

0: Mr. The Song Bad Till. Look at him on, look at him on. We're going to find one next artist on the rhythm. One next artist on the rhythm. Next artist on the rhythm.
1: Well, the father said, if I keep his word,
0: go by the Bible.
1: Ever I wish for,
0: go by the good book.
1: Send to me and this,
0: and prove yourself.
1: I wish
0: in life.
1: I wish them would have done this slackness and start to create some conscious lyrics. And I wish
0: it's a spiritual vibe show right here on Caribbean Radio HD, where my motto is changing the way all we do things positively. Listen to the song here.
1: Well, the father said, if I keep his
0: Sister Deidre, good afternoon.
1: For I wish for
0: Sister Janet, good afternoon.
1: And
0: hey, Canada family, good afternoon.

0: by your wish.
1: How about them, man?
0: But really?
1: Hey, that was me one time, you know. That was me one time. One of the joke things. 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

0: Rinse me out to see if you got it.
1: You okay?
0: Welcome, sir.
1: Monster Shaka Sintena. What 21 worm them join the song and tell me if this.
0: And it's not a joke thing, you know, people. It's not a joke thing. Me wish. Some youth, them lucky into go and dance Monday, Tuesday, Wednesday, Thursday, Friday. Them just change up them old profile and say, yeah, me. Church, no man. Yeah, man. Place of worship, no man. Make we gather with the people. Alvin, good afternoon. Welcome. Alvin Newell, welcome, sir. Yeah, man. Make we link up together and all of us, man. For me, it's my wish. Feel like them big show, the Sting, you know, Reggae Song Fest, you know, all them big shows there. You know, you see people roll out. You know, them transform or them become gospel events where people roll out. Yeah, man, roll out. You roll out to the Bible instead of you have a spliff or a Guinness or a Magnum in your hand. You have your Bible or your hymnal or you have a bottle of fruit juice in your hand, you know. You have one vegetable party, you know. Then we're there. And we all have positive vibes. I forward home, you know. No man come for look the woman and all them things. You walk with the Empress. You know, whether you be ring up on finger, I no ring up, but you know, I no ring, but you know, are your wife that, are your husband that, are your personal one that. See? Yeah, man. So, yo, let me just play it back again. We can play it forward again, man.
1: Well, the father said.
0: It's a spiritual vibe, show the vibes, boss, here.
1: Ever I wish for, he will grant unto me. And this is what I wish.
0: Maxil family.
1: I

0: and lyrics.
1: Self discipline, good afternoon.
0: To see being it on.
1: Welcome, welcome.
0: They are church, I praise God and I lift up holy hand.
1: Simon, welcome.
0: We are praying for elephant man. I wish.
1: And look here now, we are inviting over to our place, man, to the city Caribbean Radio HD. The big house we have over there, one big yard, big place. 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Good afternoon, Mama, Joe.

0: of Jesus Christ.
1: Yes, I am right. That's it there. That's what I'm talking about. See? Sting. Big shoulder going over garden. Big shoulder going over Arnett garden too. I have one big shoulder on Tivoli now, one over Arnett garden now. See? Yeah. Then big shoulder, Jazz Fest. The whole big shoulder, man. When it come to Florida, the thing where them set up and sell chicken and then sitting there and set up tent and all them thing there. Yeah, man, we wish them show there become some gospel event, you know, some family-oriented event where, you know, worry about nothing. When I go to these events, you just the boy, good afternoon, my daughter, see? Yeah, Rose, good afternoon, welcome, everyone, welcome. Yeah, well, we just go on them shows there, and when we are returned home, we don't worry, man, because, you know, say, no man have no pipeline and I walk with fi look for that man. No. I love we are dealing. Love we are dealing. See? So it's a spiritual vibe show right here on Caribbean Radio HD. And look here, man, we're there for play some songs in the Saturday afternoon here and giving us some information. Right? This next Saturday, we have a thing named Praise Fest. It's a gospel concert. It's gonna be held at Northwest Worship Center Landing. That's in Port St. Lucie. And you know Mr. Green, him run the church. Right? Yeah, he's the top man, the Worship Center. Worship Center International Ministries. And out there, we have this brother, Leroy Smith. I wonder if you know Leroy Smith. The way I remember him, he's my one man, I go out there for me, make sure I go there from like the Friday. Yeah, I'm going to run to the hotel from the Friday night because I'm going to wake up out of Port St. Lucie. So it's going to be July 18th. Seeing you have the likes of David Leslie, you know, Earthly Vessel Dance. I can't pronounce that word. I'm not going to mash up myself. But when you say Sister Maxine Emmy is going to be there, you know, Patrick Michael Reed is going to be there, and the big man, Brother Gary, I'm going to play some songs out there. Right, yeah. So we want to get the tickets. 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Get your tickets, right? So it's July 18th, showtime's going to be at 6:30 p.m. Get yourselves out there. It's Praise Fest Gospel Concert. And I think it's only $50 to get in. Not another big money. No big money if you get in. Something where you can manage. All right? And as I say, Mr. Leroy Smith, the big man from Grace Trailers, he will be there. Brother Gary will perform to Michael, Mr. Brother Michael, I'll go there too. I'm gonna be there too. All right, so just come out in a pretty dandan and come support that show.

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the top flight afternoon show right here on Caribbean Radio HD. Yes, it's a special vibe show with the Vibes Boss right here. Every Saturdays, 3 to 5 p.m. right here. Hey, this is what we do, and this we deal with. We just give thanks and prayers. You know, get some food to eat, get some water, some juice to drink, and yeah, make merry ourselves. You know, soup or something where me used to on a Saturday, and adapt me a cook. Seeing adapt me a cook. You know, we're there and we learn from people and we teach to. Oh, for just get yourself organized and just put Christ in front. It's not about beating on anyone for be a Christian or beating on anyone for like say, yo, go on a church. No, it's all about showing love, and change the way how we do things. So we call it Spiritual Vibe Show, and the motto is changing the way how we do things positively. See? Sister C Flex, you say you know I-95 enjoying the vibes. Sounds good. What dial are you listening to? What dial are you listening to? Let me know now, man, and tell me exactly where you're at so we can tell you off and get on to the radio station itself. Right? Bad Rams, good afternoon, welcome. Sister Jacqueline Ibs, welcome. Gotta say welcome. And good afternoon again to Central 96.3 FM, all the way down there in Jamaica, Old Harbour, Maypen, St. Catherine, St. Anne's, Falmouth, Portland, yeah, all over, man, Kingston and St. Andrew. Yeah, man, me hear some people calling from some places where me know today, and me feel so good, you know? Yeah, Miami, all the way from Miami to

0: Vero Beach. It's 103.1 HD3. 103.1 HD3. Yeah, man. Yeah, listen. Just find it there, man. So, Miss Sister, what's your name? Let me see. What's your name again? What's your name again? C-Flex. Oh, C-Flex. Let me know where you drive from. Let me can tell you for find in your car. Me can't find in your car. Me can't make you find in your car. Benjamin, hold on there, just a minute. Yeah. So you can get the dial in your car as well as on your phone and the app. You can go to the app and you get us as well. So sister, our brother, no, it's a sister, it's C-Flex. Let me know where you're at so we can make your journey into the thing. Right? On the app, it's Caribbean Radio HD. On the website, it's Caribbean Radio HD 4. See there? Sister Sweepy over there. Brother Mike is turning over there. Whole heap of people over there, man. Seeing? Yes, man. Mama Joy over there. Sister Morgan over there. It's Caribbean Radio HD4.com. Right? And playing this Grace Children song, it let me want to let you know that the 18th, come next week Saturday. Next week Saturday. Port St. Lucie will be, it's got turn up. It has got turn up. Farty Flood, good afternoon. What's up? What's up?
1: Good evening, Mr. Vibe Boss. The one who bring forth the vibes in the evening and all the place at you make it place cool.
0: Hot up here, Tommy. Hot up here. We have life. We have life, so we give thanks.
1: Yes, man. So I go on.
0: Me there, I go on all the vibes. So I go on out of sentence there. I go on up in the hills there.
1: Boy, it's so hot. It's so hot. It's so hot, but the breeze cool up in the hills, you know. Up in the hills, and nice, you know.
0: Oh, so you have the trees, them. You have the trees, them, and thing.
1: Yeah, man. Yeah, so, man. The trees, them. But the sun hot, you know. But you see, when you're going at the cool and the breeze that blow, yeah, man. All in the evening, like all night, 7 o'clock now, the breeze blow cool, you know. Up there, okay. Nice, you know. Okay. Yeah.
0: Sound good.
1: Yeah,
0: sound
1: man. Good. Like, you know, me, I talk about soup. Me, I talk about soup.
0: Yeah, cook soup today?
1: No, but me, I tell you, I pass that day, you know, that me used to pass that day, you know, soup.
0: Yeah, that me used to, soup. Yeah.
1: Beef soup, yeah.
0: It doesn't really matter what kind of, because my father loved that something, you know, so that thing there for in soup, but then put beef in the toe.
1: Well, the thing there.
0: You see me?
1: Yeah, come on, that should have been one of the special meat in Jamaica, you know, that thing there.
0: Yes, man.
1: Yeah, upon that thing
0: and
1: there.
0: That thing there.
1: Yeah, upon that. Yeah.
0: Okay. George Allen, good afternoon. Welcome, Sister Martha. Welcome, Sister Nita. Welcome, Tracy. Welcome, everyone. Yeah, man.
1: Yeah, peace up nicely, that thing there, night, you know.
0: Oh, if you tell you. So you say, yeah, go on easy.
1: Yeah, man, I go on easy, man. I'm saying, wait. Are you that? Because listen, it's not calling, man. How are you?
0: So, which station are you upon? The Caribbean Radio HD are the 93.0.
1: Just tell Lex if you play Caribbean Radio HD.
0: Oh, okay. Yeah, so with the pan Central 96, you know, our listeners in Uda. Go ahead.
1: What do you mean again, you know, after we are up my farm, I mean, Friday morning?
0: Mm-hmm.
1: Me and a lady come on and I say, yeah, what a lady there, so let me know her, so.
0: Yeah?
1: Yeah. Okay. When we pick a start, no one lady, when we know, brother. Oh. Lady. Wow. On the fair radio station, she made the first interview me do at the lady the station we're going up.
0: Yeah?
1: And I make a shout out and I tell her, I say, my name Farty Flat Pan Caribbean Radio HD, you know.
0: You're
1: not
0: easy,
1: you know. You get one call, you know. Get one call, man. I tell her, say, me feel nice, man. I large up Caribbean Radio HD, man.
0: Yes.
1: Saying, he was saying the listener, you know. You want a nice lady to listen to, you know.
0: Yeah, man.
1: Cool and nice, man.
0: All right, so yeah, we're there. I'm going to big up the people. I'm going to hold up. I'm going to be a Bannister, Red Ground, you know, up a Sakaba Pen, yeah. Marley Mount, Church Pen. Big ups, you know, man. Big ups, you know. Don't have May Pen there, Church, mm-hmm. Lane. My place, that, you know.
1: Yeah.
0: Alco over place named Church Lane, you know, May Pen. And my place, that.
1: Oh, me no, you're up there, so we're
0: All right. So, there, I go on with a vibe, see? Bless you, yeah?
1: Yeah, man, go on nice up the thing, man. The Caribbean radio go on flow across the globe, you know? Oh, yes, yeah. I.
0: Thank you, my dad.
1: Yeah, man. All right, bye.
0: Yes, that was 40 to the flat. I'm saying name, young something like that. I see your name. He said, don't call him 40 flat, call me that name. I see your name, 40 flat. So, Mrs. Leroy Smith, big up cinnamon. I say, you have one song here. You have one song where we are going. Good. Where's my thing? Mr. Leroy Smith, you have one song where when we come on this the show, next week, Saturday, you have to sing that song. That make me go buy two suit of clothes, one for listen to the song, and one for wear go on the show. Right? Brother Leroy Smith, I'm going to be having two suits for this show. Yes, Brother Leroy, where's the song there? Anyway, we could go on. Bunks the grace to us then.

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That is in. She's in West Palm Beach. Thanks so much, Sister.

0: Get to the cells ready. Get to the cells ready. It's not a joke thing. Come next week, Saturday. Port St. Lucie is the place. Port St. Lucie is the place. And I think when me Michael, let me get the name right in the man. Get nothing wrong, you know. In there, Michael Reed. Yeah, man, Michael Reed gonna be there. Seeing big artists. Seeing, so getting yourself together. Seeing, yeah, man. And August 1st. Get yourselves ready as well. Seeing, all right. So, we could just go down the line, man. We could go down the line. Brother Gary, anyway, you're there. Big up, no man. Big up, no man. You say Caribbean Radio HD. Right? You say that. Jersey City, 103.3. HD3, good afternoon. Philadelphia, good afternoon. All my island folks. Hey, scared to the boy. Antigua, good afternoon. Cayman Islands, good afternoon. St. Elizabeth family, honesty. You know, so I'm always here. I'm always here. And some people just still going to listen and make a phone call. Come on, you know, call, man. Call and just say hi to the Vibes Boss. Lady P, good afternoon. DJ Starboy, good afternoon. Gary Soup, yes, it's soup on this Saturday here. And when we done with the soup in the morning, before I drink it right away. So when I done cook my soup, I have to drink it right away. If you make the eat and the hot soup, yeah, just make it like it's a combination. See, in West Palm Beach family, easy on the roads, so please, easy out there on the roads. There's a lot of construction going on all over West Palm Beach, especially downtown West Palm Beach. Construction, like, wow. So be careful. Okay? August 1st, we say, gonna be that day. Anyway, we can go and travel down the road at it's 419, and you're listening to Vibes Boss with a special vibe show here on Caribbean Red HD. And my motto is changing the way how we do things positively. Yeah, man, if you used to buy one car without to check out the particulars of the car, check it out. See, you used to open a bank account without to find out how the bank set up, you know, and how them interest rate go, how much money you have in the bank, you know, per month, you know. Check out them thing there. Yeah. You're going to get married to someone. Find out their background. Find out things about them, man. Yeah. You're going to work. You apply for one job or one place. Find out about the place. Find out about the employer. See? No, where you're dealing. See? Yeah, man, know where you're dealing. Before you make any move. So, see? Because you don't want you have to get up. And, you know, run left yourself or run left the place. Or, yeah. We don't want you to disrespect yourself and your program. And they send Barbican. Good afternoon. Thanks much. I love that. Anyway, Mama Lola, she just come from the dialysis. She not so fit, but me going to make she get up and make some moves, right? I'm going to ask her to get up and make some moves. Right, Miss Ola, ready.
1: Vibes Boss, security!

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1: Good afternoon. This is Scammer Radio. What's your name? Where are you calling from?
2: It's Fat Boss. 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
1: So the radio phone is not up to, for today's broadcast. Yeah, it's not. Oh, it's not working for today's broadcast. Things on your side.
2: Oh, things are very good, man. Things are very good. I just wonder why I couldn't get you. I'm calling so long, I couldn't get you.
1: Next week, Saturday, we're up. It's already. Now, feel our way. See, Monday, we're good. Wednesday, we're good. So, we'll get this Saturday thing up and running, okay?
2: All right, cool.
1: Respect.
2: Just wanted to hear you guys.
1: Yeah, see everything we're going? Say it again.
2: I'm hearing you.
1: Say it again. Repeat.
2: I'm hearing you on the radio, but that's the one to connect with you to say hello and so forth.
1: Yes, man. You know what I mean? Sister Lee Chang, good afternoon. I love that, brother Miller. I love that, man. You're an inspiration, you know.
2: Yeah, man. I'm still there. So you take care, bye, boss.
1: Thanks much for the call, later. Man. Thank you. Thank you, brother Miller. Thanks much, yeah?
2: Yeah, I'm listening.
1: Okay, sir.
0: Caribbean HD Radio. I want to give you the music in HD now. Crystal clear.
1: Sister Lee Charmer. It's been a while. Baby girl, thanks for the follow. Thank you much. Prophetic Pastor Smith. Who that? What's your name? Where you from?

And I said, Susie, good afternoon. Come now, man. Come and could do something for God, man. Come. Exercise. One of our sneakers, who can wear sneakers? If one of foot tough and good, one can just do without sneakers. But if you don't have on heels, if you don't have on rubbers, nothing we can bunks off the odds. Come, get some. Put on all 5 pair of socks and make a deal with it. DJ Diema.

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1: Brendan's Road family, Stonehill family, good afternoon.

Music Night's gonna play twice. 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Sister Shaman, good afternoon. 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

0: Hey, Jason, what's up? 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Come to man. Sir Palmer! Sir Palmer, I could just get the team. I could get it. I could just make some people know, sir. Once we have God, I move on with. Yo, last week, me, yes, I got over one church on Australia on 36th Street, you know. 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Run go over there. I mean, you're saying, God, I want next church at home. Run go along the same way, too. 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Guess why we could have run? Guess why me could have run, people?
1: You make me stronger.
0: Let me get energy. Oh, it's 429 now. Oh, right here in Caribbean Road HD.
1: You make me stronger.
0: Charlie K, good afternoon. Welcome.
1: Yeah.
0: Jason, welcome. Good afternoon.
1: Come again. You make me stronger.
0: Big 7, good afternoon.
1: Oh, Jesus.
0: Terry, good afternoon.
1: You make me stronger.
0: Strength up in Jesus Christ.
1: Anybody should have lost your

0: staff of the U Double High in Mona. 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
0: It's a Saturday afternoon.
1: Ah!

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0: Anybody should have lost your... Let's go. Let's go.
1: Ready.
0: Let's go. Let's go.
1: St. Thomas family, good afternoon. 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

0: Sister Ellen Watson, welcome, welcome, welcome.
1: Hey, seasons of
0: breakthrough. Michael Paco, welcome.
1: Seasons of trial.
0: Hey, Kimona, welcome.
1: So I will see you.
0: Stumpy in Jamaica, welcome.
1: I will find.
0: Earl from Farm Vibes, welcome.
1: Oh.

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Ultra Race family, good afternoon. 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
1: 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Wave those hands. 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Are you ready?

DRA, good afternoon. Welcome. 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

0: Kevin Downswell. Sir Kevin Downswell. I'm not a sir, you're not a sir. You. Reason be. You've been great. You've been upside for years. And you go on with the thing. Yeah, do your work. You know, yeah, do God's work. I respect that. And I get it from the horse's mouth that we will be starting back Praise House. One of the staple event here on Caribbean Radio HD. Yeah, might start September 4th. And this brother here, Kevin Downswell, he might go up on the bill. He must start it. He must open it. Yeah, man. He might go open it. You know, Marvin Rollers from Cayman. You know, he'll be there too. Brother Gary, I go there too. Big show. And it's going to be at 151 Civic Center where that's where, you know, a whole heap of people know, but only know it's 151 Civic Center where in Royal Palm Beach. And that's where Memorial Gospel Fest was kept. I think it's about 4 to 5 years now since we had do it, but it's been there for a while. Yeah, Father Bush, big ups, welcome. Please, everyone, please go over to CaribbeanRadioHD4.com for me. Just go to the website. Please, Father Bush, go to the website there. There you can hear me and hear others to 24 hours. After me, we have Mr. Ray and Sister Effie. Yeah, they're going to be here with some positive talks from both from the Bible and from their natural lifestyle, their way of life. So come on, September 4th, Praise also go back again. Praise also will be back again. Bigger and better, sweeter. Big spacious place, whole heap of space, food and everything in our one. See? Everything in our one for a little bit of money. And we're talking about only $40 for some online tickets that I have. Me have some online tickets where me a give for $40. See? And that give food. No, you're not getting no food. So you get the show itself. You get the show itself. See? Anyway, there. Wherever you are, if you want you and your friend to watch it, buy two tickets. $240 ticket. Please. Because right now, I hear some of my friends, them, my real, real presenter friends, them I sell ticket too. See, I'm midday, I make a 50 ticket me have. 50 tickets me get. 50 tickets me get. I'm going to sell them off. I want to sell them off, people. Kevin Downs, I go to them, I'm going to mash up the place. He's going to break the place down. And we're going to get an autograph, sign and all them, something there. So, roll out, man. Roll out. September 4th, 151 Civic Center Way. That's in Royal Palm Beach in Florida. Right? So, as we say, we have some tickets going at $40 for online viewing. 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Right? And me have them. But the thing is this. You're gonna zell your payment to 772-882-2809. 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So, as we said, our people for the show that September 4th. No, yeah, September 4th. That's the first Friday in September. Praise us up and running again. As we say, me have some tickets going at $40. And it's going to be online viewing only. So, I want the entire world for you to watch the show. Yeah. See? And as we say, you're going to sell for your online tickets. I remember, once you get that ticket there, you can't share it. Once you get that ticket there, upon your phone or upon your whatever device, you can't share it. Else it's just gone. All right? So, Zelle. Your payment to 772-882-2809. And that's for online viewing of Praise House. 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Okay? So, get in the tickets, please. Get in the tickets, please, please, please, please, please. As we say, it's going to be pandemonium. 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You can't get to it. See? Me see one lady, I boasted the 92.5 something. Where you get that from, lady? You're bossy. 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Oh, you mean? Me love that. 92.5 FM. That's 92.5 FM. She have it. She have it. Yard, man. Good afternoon. Good afternoon. Good afternoon. Welcome, welcome, welcome. So, come here, could you do the normal? And there is show. I watch the show, and there is show. Who watch it? Watch down for the. Mama Bernice, respects the man, respects. Beautiful me. See, the Reverend Saint Hope is going to be on that show too. Yeah, I'm going to do it too. Big, big comedian. How are they? But how about you say? Anyway, we could go down the road, You know, me soup, I take time bubble pan the fire there, and thing, and thing, and thing. For me right now, I don't know about others, but for me right now, me now watch no more. Where's it now? Erico, I can't even pronounce that word. Vice Boss Jamaica and Mama today. Soup was red peas. Oh, your soup was red peas with pigtail and breadfruit and chocha. Oh, you mean? Me like that.
1: Baby Smurfs! Baby Smurfs!
0: Yes, full of vibes. We love that soup there. See? So anyway, I will drop some songs until we go straight up to 5. It's a 4:43 now. So we're going to drop some more songs and go up to 5 p.m. where we have... I tell you what's the next presenter's name. Coming up at five is Upper Florida there, Fort Lauderdale, Pastor Mirage. Hot ya. Anyway, make we just drop two more songs. See?
2: Man of God.
3: Father.

0: That's a respect I'm one as to Fambo. Change of life around. So I'm saying, and we think we're not watching Fambo. We are watching, you know. Fambo, we are watching. We are watching Fambo. And I'm joking with the pan. Seeing me hearing boss attack with you. And I say, I'm serious though. Listen to what I'm saying.
1: People, not to the lie. Not to the lie. Not to the lie. It's from say Jesus Christ. My life does a glow. My life does a shine. Everything when my want come to me. Before that, me not suffer. Me not suffer. And nothing ever good. It's if any dear, me choose Jesus Christ, my life change. Me not broke no more. Me not no woman problem. No trouble me. From the day I said Jesus Christ is my Lord and my Savior, I've never been broke. Try it, my brother. Try the love of Jesus Christ. Bridget, he is forgiving and he's loving and he's kind. He's forgiving. If you kill a man tonight, and you wake up tomorrow and beg Christ, forgive this, and you are sincere, he will forgive you. What a merciful God. I give all my praise to you, my God. I thank you for everything that I have. I thank you. I give everything to you. Yes, my Father God, Jesus Christ, God Almighty, I thank you for what you are doing for me. The enemy cannot stop me. All the spirits that they send, you block them. Oh, my God, you're an amazing God. You're an amazing God. You're an amazing God. You're an amazing God. You're an amazing God. Amazing God. Thank you. And watch out for the future Fambo featuring Sheen Green, premiering tomorrow the video and the song produced by Sean. Is wow. It's an amazing, and we are feeling blessed. I'm living in your glory, oh my God. I'm living in your glory. I'm living in your presence. I'm living in your sunshine. I'm living in your moon. Oh my God, what a wonderful God we praise. You're an amazing God. Thank you for everything. Thank you.
0: Yeah, that was Future Fambo giving thanks and praise.
1: Man of God.

0: Please don't show him out, yeah? Please don't show him out. Accept him, please.
1: Live a life, live a life, live a life, live a life, right? Happy enemy you can't find. True. Blessings it are rain every time.
0: Bunty, we are weird pine, you know, they are weird. We over here, weird pine, you know. Ricky Chupa, we are weird. Panta, we are weird. Thunder.

0: And it was a pleasure, you know, it was a pleasure for me to see this artist and reasonable and ask him why. Why you make that choice? Awa, so. Awa, so future farmer. Awa. Me know you got through a whole heap of things, you know, but awa. This was the answer.
1: WGR, we are man of God. God is good.
2: Bon. Bon.

Not a joke thing. Not a joke thing. As we say, listeners, I have some tickets here. We have tickets here for the first Praise House in 2026. First, we are, yeah, yes, Florida. 151 Civic Center Way. That's the place to be. That's the Royal Palm Cultural Center. And look here, man, we have some me ticket them and it's only online tickets we have. Online tickets we have. And them are going for little or nothing. So you're there, Jamaica, you're there, New York, you're there, England. Anyway, you're there. You have to work that you're there in Florida. Call. No, just text. Never call, but just Zell for your ticket. Zell for your ticket. And so when you Zell, just shout me as a vice boss. Me just Zell for 2, 3, 4, 5, 6 tickets. Now. See? Yeah, man, Zell to 772-882-2809. Let's get this popping. We're talking about Kevin Downswell, Reverend St. Hope, Marvin to the Rollers, Brother Geary. Look here, no man, not going normal. And it's all about God, because no man no bigger than God. No man no bigger than God. So let's get it popping, listeners. Let's get it popping. September 4th. No, get your tickets, no man. Zell, please. Zell to 772-882-2809. If it's Cash App, it's $Garfield Smith 7. That's $Garfield Smith 7. Seeing money. Big up, Cinnamon. All the listeners them in Miami, Fort Lauderdale. Ready up, man. For September 4th. All right. God, make with us. Take with time and go up where Pastor Mirage is from, Fort Lauderdale. He'll be up next. I look here, man. He has a word. It's Pastor Mirage.

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2: The whole place I get mad. From you believe in a God. Everybody with a fag.
0: Was a pleasure for all you. 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Can I say respect? 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Respect. Hey, Port St. Lucie family. Yo, respect the one. Respect. Pastor Green. Respect. Respect to everyone. My church name again, man. I soon get them name to you there. But listen now.
2: The whole place I get, man. From you believe in a God. Everybody with a fag. From you believe in a God.
0: It's a treasure coast.
2: And now from you believe in a one God. Let me see you when you believe in a one God. God.
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1: Sister Sweepy, please step out. Please step out. 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Because you see you, you see you.
2: Yes, I just the blessing. I just the blessing.
1: See you next week.
2: Father God blessing.
1: See you next week.
2: One more blessing. I just the blessing.
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just graduated. My granddaughter, she just graduated from college, you know. And, you know, me have to, you know, respect her. I think I'm going to, like, want to talk to her one of these days. You know, I forget the okay from Brother Gary. If you have a talk with her, you know. Yeah. She's the last one. I mean, the big one, she's at university. See, and so my granddaughter, she just graduated from the UCC Law Society. That's in New Kingston on Trafalgar Road. See, bad. Good, great. 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Yes, sir. Yes, sir. Sir Maraj, you ready, sir?

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1: Yes, yes.
0: Turn my wailing into dancing. 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

shall in the presence of the Almighty. Boss man, he got some respect now. Fix up yourself, man. Chuck. This is Mr. Gaddy Gaddy. I say show me no semi-god real. For